Al McGee right here in the Dungeon Serenade, and it's called Those Oldies But Goodies Show, and that was on the Donna record label from 1961. Yeah, that was actually Gus Gossett's opening theme song every week. Yeah, he used to play that at the very beginning of the show. At least he'd play part of it, and then he'd go into, I think it was a King Curtis thing that he used to play. Yeah, good sound. And I don't think he ever mentioned that who that was, Al McGee, right here in the Dungeon Serenade. Here's another one he used to play all the time.

0: thing, so I'm making it to the Army tomorrow, you know?
1: Hi, I'm Willie Winfield of the Hoptones. 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

Yeah, there's a big one for the Harptones right here in the Dungeon Serenade. Memories of You, right here on www.doopcafe.net. Check out Doo-Wop Cafe, because there's a lot of great stuff on the Doo-Wop Cafe, a lot of great shows, and you know you're going to hear lots and lots of doo-wop on there, and it's all day long, all night long, Monday through Friday, Saturday and Sunday, too. Doo-Wop Cafe has lots of great sounds just for you, and you know, maybe you hear some more harp tones on there. Yeah, everybody loves the Harptones, and I know Big Ron, he loves the Harptones. Big Ron has a great love of a lot of different sounds, and we got something coming up for him in just a couple of minutes, but right now, we're going to do our Battle of the Tune. Yeah. Dun, dun, dun, dun, dun, dun. It's time for that Battle of the Tune right here in the Dungeon Serenade. Dun, dun, dun, dun, dun, dun. Yeah, this week in the Battle of the Tune, it's a summertime edition of Battle of the Tune, where we're playing all a cappella Battle of the Tunes all up until Labor Day weekend. And on this particular Battle of the Tune, you know, we're playing songs that Gus Gossett would have played, right? Well, one of the songs is a song that Gus Gossett would have played, and the other one he would have played if he had a chance to, if he was around in 1993, or even later than that, when this particular CD came out in 1998, you know. A group out of Jamaica, Queens, called Things to Come. One of the great groups out of Queens today. They had this CD called First Things First. Came out on the Clifton record label in 1998. Ronnie I produced it. A lot of great stuff on this CD. If you don't have it, get a copy of it, because you won't go wrong with this one. Anyway, Things to Come recorded this next tune in July of 1993, and it came out on a 45 on Clifton. When it was put on the CD, it was remixed, and actually, it sounds like it might even be a different take from what was put on the 45. So, anyway, we got a version of this that Gus couldn't have played because it wasn't out, and then we have another version that Gus did play, because it was out. Anyway, it's the Battle of Gypsy Woman. Here in the Dungeon Serenade.

It was out of the dark that that little girl came. Until this day, I know not her name. She moved with a rhythm designed to excite. My soul's on fire, my heart contracts. Yes, here I stand in the depths of my shame, admitting that I love her.

0: talking about Chip, Chip, Gypsy Woman.
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0: Chip, Chip, Gypsy Woman.
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0: In the Battle of the Tune, Gypsy Woman is the name of the tune. The group is called Things to Come, right? That came from a CD called First Things First that came out in 1998, originally issued not quite the same take. It was a little shorter and slightly different arrangement. It came out on a 45, also on the Clifton label, in 1993. Yeah, that's the first one, right? We got two different versions of it. Now, I'm almost positive that I've heard Gus Gossard play this next one on one of the tapes I have. So I'm guessing this album came out around 1971 or 1972, right? The group is called The Persuasions, and Gus played a lot of records by The Persuasions. Jerry Lawson, and all the rest of these guys, Herbert Rhodes, Jesse Russell, J. Otis Washington, Jimmy Hayes, you know, these guys were great back in the day. And we lost, I'm not sure who's even in the group anymore. I know one of the guys passed away, and I think Jerry Lawson left the group. I'll have to check with BJ from the Dubs, because he's a member of the Persuasions these days. I'll have to find out what's going on with the Persuasions. But in 1971 or two, the Persuasions had this album called We Came to Play. It was a great album. A lot of great tunes on here. But since we're in the Battle of the Tune, we got the Battle of Gypsy Woman going on. And we're playing all songs that Gossard would play, so let's do it. Right here in the Battle of the Tune on the Dungeon Serenade. Which version of this song do you guys like better? Things to Come or The Persuasions, huh?
1: It was out of a dream that the little girl came. Until this day, I know not her name. But she moved with a motion designed to excite my soul's in misery, my heart is contrite, and now I stand in the depths of my shame, admitting I love her and not knowing her name.

That's Persuasions right here in the Dungeon Serenade, Battle of the Tune, on the phone with Doo-Wop Dave as we speak right now. And he says that he likes X version. And Big Ron said he liked X version. But I'm not going to tell you what X version is. You got to tell me. Dungeon Serenade at yahoo.com. You can email me, let me know which one you like the best. Or you can call. Or in the chat room, let me know which version that you like the best. Got one right now for Big Ron. This is the only song that somebody actually called up and requested last week. Right? Big Ron wanted to hear this one. King Pleasure. This is Moody's Mood for Love

we got votes on Battle of the Tune. Darwin got a vote in. Yeah, Darwin Lee Hill, he voted for the one he liked better. And we got a vote from Doo-Wop Dave Fitzgerald. We got a vote from John Pavalka. And which version of Gypsy Woman did you like? The Persuasions or Things to Come? Two great versions, and we're playing all songs that Gus Gossard used to dig a whole lot. I'm So Young by the Students, right here in the Dungeon Serenade, and if I'm not mistaken, that was Gus Gossard's number one doo-wop record of all time that he used to play on his show. Yeah, the top record on the Gossard show back in from 1969 to 1972, played it more than any other record. Yeah, Students out of Cincinnati, came out on the Note label in 1958, came out on the Checker label in 1958, and people are still singing that one today. You know, you go down to, like, United and Group Harmony Association, and in between the group singing, Ronnie will DJ, you know, play a whole bunch of great songs. Every time I'm So Young by the Students plays, it's amazing. Everybody gets in, you know, like in like when you're in like grade school and you're in the gym class, and they make everybody go into a circle, and they make you walk around in a circle one way, walk around the circle the other way, and then everybody goes to the center of the circle and out again. You know, it turns into like a giant hug. Whenever this song plays at UGHA, everybody just gets out on the dance floor, and they form a great big circle, and everybody's holding each other real close to each other, singing along with that song. It's like the wildest thing. I love it. Here's another one I love. Gus Gossard used to play this one a whole lot. Jeez.

Bill Smokey Robinson, along with the Miracles from 1958, I think it was. Was it 1958? Yeah, it was one of those years. Yeah, 1959. Yeah, that's what year that one was from. Yeah, one of the big Gus Gossett sounds that they used to play on the Gus Gossett show on WPIX, WCVS, from 1969, 1972. Let me give you a little bit of information here about Gus. This way, next week, it's you have some sort of an understanding about why I'm doing this, right? Robert Charles Gossett III was born on June 14th of 1943. He was a radio DJ. He was born in Pennsylvania. He started in radio out in San Francisco, I think it was, San Diego, somewhere out in California. Anyway, he came to New York in 1969, and he was doing fill-ins on WNEW-FM during the DJ strike, and he was playing progressive rock music, you know, on their so-called freeform station. He was approached by CBS-FM with ideas. They liked the way he was handling his mix on the air. He became the program director. That was in 1970. And then one Sunday night, he started playing old records. He decided he wanted to play some oldies but goodies. Started doing it. And he ended up with the top ratings on radio in New York City on Saturday and Sunday nights. And at one point, he was getting letters and from the phone company complaining that too many people were calling the station at one time and it was knocking the phone trunks out. But, yeah, Gus had a great show, and he was a lot of fun. I'll tell you more about that next week. Anyway, let's turn up the streetlight, put the acapella out into the spotlight. Street Corner Showcase playing Gossett favorites. He loved the Shells. Oh, yes, did he love the Shells. I'm going to turn up the streetlight with them right now. Shells singing dubs? Well, now, definitely something Gus would have played. And, oh, boy, did he. He got it here in the dungeon.

Yeah, the Shells sing a cappella right here in the Dungeon Serenade. Came out twice. It came out on an album called A Cappella Session with the Shells on the Snowflake record label. And it came out again on Candlelight, probably around the same time when they started putting out all the Gus Gossett LPs back in the around 1970, 71, around there. Anyway, yeah, the Shells. A Cappella Session with the Shells is the name of the album. I'm not sure exactly what year it came out, but there's a lot of great tunes on here. A lot of really great stuff on this album. I don't care what nobody says. Everything on this is a winner. That was Be Sure, My Love, and the Shells doing a tribute to the Dubs right here on the Dungeon Serenade. Hey, let's play this, huh?

This is Jay Johnson, bass man for Known Strong and the Diablos, Velvet Angel, Full Sonics. You will listen to Dungeon Serenade and Tony O. Thank you.

Yeah, from 1960, Nolan Strong and the Diablos, one of Gus Gossett's favorite groups. Yes, it was. Oh, yeah. And actually, that was not Jay Johnson doing the bass on that one. That was a fellow by, at least I think it was a fellow by the name George Scott. I was under the impression that Jay Johnson took over the bass chores in the Diablos by 1956, 57. Yeah. Anyway, yeah. Still, it's the Diablos on Fortune since you've been gone, right here in the Dungeon Serenade. Let's send this next one out to doo-wop Dave Fitzgerald. I know he digs a good, good doo-wop record, and this is one of the best. We play it a lot here in the Dungeon Serenade. Get a lot of requests for this one, too. Students, this is my vow to you here on Doo-Wop Cafe Radio, as well as WHVW, the mighty Channel 95, right here in the Hudson Valley, 950 on the AM dial, yes.

0: Yeah, that one went out to Dave Fitzgerald. Doo-wop Dave in Pleasant Valley. He's over on his way to the bridge. He's probably over there by now. Yeah. Students. Note Records and Checker Records, both from 1958. No matter how you have it, my vow to you, right here on Dungeon Serenade. Actually, the Checker release is from 1961. The Note release is from 1958. Anyway, we got time for one more. I'm going to slip one more in for you, and I'm going to send this one out to my former co-host here on Dungeon Serenade, Mr. Eddie D., Ed Decker himself. Ed, this one is for you, and I know how much you love Rudy West and the Five Keys.
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0: Rudy Weston, The Five Keys, Capitol Records from 1955. Close Your Eyes, one of the big Gus Gossett sounds right here on the Dungeon Serenade. Well, I'm not sure if this next one is a big Gus Gossett sound. You know, I don't know how much he used to play the Spaniels with the bass leads, but I do know that Gus used to dig the bass leads in general. He used to dig the bass parts on the records. You know, a lot of times he would sit and he would just play bass parts for 20 minutes at a time. And it would go something like this. Hey, Gerald, how did it go?
1: Hi, I'm Gerald Gregory, bass of the Spaniels. And this is Great Bass Meditations, heard only on Dungeon Serenade.

Together by Wayne Sterling. The guy who used to produce, well, one of the guys who used to produce Gus Gossett's show. And not only did he own produce Gus Gossett's show, but he owned Candlelight Music and Jukebox Records, the labels that put out all the a cappella and the albums that Gus Gossett used to play on his show. Anyway, Great Basementations this week here in the Dungeon Serenade. We got the Spaniels with Gerald doing the lead. One of my favorite leads by Gerald. It's an old classic standard sound from the 30s, done Spaniel's way. It's Heart and Soul.

0: Spaniels right here in the Dungeon Serenade, Heart and Soul. And, you know, I ran out of time to talk at the beginning of that one. That was a dedication, you know. Bill the Cat said, hey, if you're going to play any Spaniels, hey, put my name behind that. And send it out to Michael, Karen, the boys, and also play it for King Charles I. And anyone who knows King Charles I will know why he wanted to play a Spaniel song for him. So, that's who we send that one out to. And we have to get out of here.
1: What we've been listening to for the past 2 hours here on Dungeon Serenade is a vintage dungeon replay that was originally aired on WHVW, an AM station in Poughkeepsie, where we were for, like, about 2 years. What was it, about two? No, it was about 4 years we were there. And that show aired on July 31st of 2005. It was like a, I guess you could say, kind of like a tailgate party for a show that was coming up the following week, where we were going to play a 5-hour Gus Gossett program in its entirety. Well, we can't do that now because of time constraints, but at the time, I was able to arrange that with Richie Sullivan on Doo-Wop Cafe and Darwin Lee Hill on WHVW. But anyway, that was our pre-Gossett kickoff back in 2000.

0: 5 as we pay tribute to Gus Gossett every year here on Dungeon Serenade. And I'm still scratching my head because I can't remember what the reference to King Charles was that Bill the Cat was making. I haven't heard from Bill the Cat in many years. I hope he's all right. But anyway, on Dungeon Serenade, in 2 weeks, we are going to do our annual Gus Gossett tribute, and we're going to play air checks, and I'm going to go through the story of Gus Gossett and all that stuff. So be sure to tune in for that one. This show's a memory. I'll catch us all on the flip side. Have a great week or two, and do take care.
1: Good night.
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We'd like to welcome you to Blues After Hours here at 91.3 Independent Radio, WVKR in Poughkeepsie, New York. My name's Doug Price, and we're here Friday nights between 9 and midnight. Our opening set goes out to Buddy in Newburgh, Stan Butler in Middletown, Zip in LaGrange, Doug in Warwick, and Bob in Washingtonville. Also, our first set is always dedicated to the memory of Al from Middletown. We'll hear from the Nat King Cole Trio, Ray Charles, Floyd Dixon, Charles Brown, Goree Carter, and the Chuck Norris Trio.

feet. I'm busted and disgusted, and nothing to eat. My pals all tell me, with that woman I should be through.

Here's a rundown of the tracks that we heard in our opening set. The Nat King Cole Trio started with That Ain't Right. Then we heard an early Ray Charles track that was before he got to Atlantic Records. This was recorded for Swing Time and Downbeat Records in Los Angeles. The tune was What Have I Done? Then Floyd Dixon with Broken Hearted Traveler, Charles Brown, I Don't Care Who Knows, Every Dog Has His Day by Gory Carter, and finishing up, the Chuck Norris Trio, No Better For Me. We'll dub our next set, The Beat. It goes out to Doug in Warwick, Jeff in Newburgh, the Honorable Joe Gross, Cornwall on Hudson, John and Kim in Vermont, and Mr. J.M. in Goshen. This material is also dedicated to the memory of Paulie from Wappinger Falls. Here's Tommy Johnson with Big Fat Mama. And by the way, this set has both pre-war and post-war blues.

Thank you.

Tommy Johnson led off the set with Big Fat Mama Blues. Then we heard Garfield Akers' Dough Roller Blues. Next was the Babyface Leroy Foster Trio, which included Muddy Waters and Little Walter on the tune Rollin' and Tumblin'. Howlin' Wolf after that with Just My Kind. Billy Boy Arnold, Rockinitis. Another cut from Little Walter, Don't Need No Horse. And Little Mac Simmons covering Muddy Waters on the tune Trouble No More. Our next set features some more low-down, down-home blues. It goes out to Mark in Hopewell, Paul in Fishkill, Noam in New Paltz, Ron in Hopewell Junction, and John and Mary in Goshen. Pete McKinley leads off the set with the tune Ardell.

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Assemblywoman, you can't understand. You'd been bring your money, or you wouldn't have to be on the line. Now here you stand out here on the sidewalk, trying to make yourself a dime.

In our Lowdown Down Home Blues set, we began with Pete McKinley on the tune Ardell. Then we heard Juke Boy Bonner with a demo version of Life is a Cheater. Sonny Boy Johnson followed with She's All Right With Me. Baby Boy Warren out of Detroit, Don't Want No Skinny Woman. Also out of Detroit, Eddie Burns with Making a Fool Out of Me. We'll hear more Eddie Burns later. And Andrew Dunham, also out of Detroit, finished out the set with I Found Out. In our next 40 minutes, we'll do a tribute to Roscoe Robinson. He was a gospel singer and later a soul singer. He was a tenor lead singer of the Blind Boys of Mississippi and other blind gospel groups, such as the Blind Boys of Alabama and the Blind Boys of Ohio. He died on February 26th in Birmingham, Alabama, at age 97. Robinson had the unique distinction of being the only sighted member in the various Blind Boys gospel groups. Roscoe Robinson was born on May 22, 1928 in Dermont, Arkansas. He was the youngest of five children of the Reverend A.W. Robinson, a pastor, and Willie Robinson. His father died when he was a child, and the family moved first to Chicago and later to Gary, Indiana. Robinson sang early on at his father's church and also in the family group. He was a close friend of Sam Cooke's, and like Cooke, Robinson also branched out into soul music. This material goes out to Bill in Rock Tavern, New York, and John in Ruby, New York, and this material is dedicated to the memory of Dave Faircloth from Poughkeepsie. We'll start out with a pair of tracks from the Southern Sons with Roscoe Robinson on tenor vocals.

know that I'm so glad. So glad that I'm the new phone again, cause I've been around a long time just a-talking about my trouble.

many days I wanted and prayed to God to deliver my soul from the gates of hell and cast out darkness that sin within, because I wanted to be free. But I prayed all night, I prayed all day to the Lord God, sweet voice said to me, rise up, get all repentant and make you know the Lord God, I heard you plea, and I know that I'm so glad, I'm so glad that I'm newborn again, cause I've been around a long time just to talking about

In our first of two gospel sets, we went back to 1950 and heard the Southern Sons with Roscoe Robinson on Newborn Again, followed by Search Me, Lord. And we wrapped up the set with the Silver Quintet with Roscoe Robinson on Sinner's Crossroads from 1956. Our second gospel set features five tracks from the Five Blind Boys of Mississippi with Roscoe Robinson on vocals. We'll start out with Lord, Lord, You've Been Good to Me.

We heard five tracks from the Five Blind Boys of Mississippi featuring Roscoe Robinson. They started out with Lord, Lord, You've Been Good to Me. The next track was One Talk with Jesus, followed by Jesus is a Rock in a Weary Land. Next was Time to Think About the Lord, and they finished up with Sending Up My Timber. In our next set, we'll feature Roscoe Robinson as a soul singer. This material goes out to Mitchell, Joan, and Evelyn in the Hudson Valley, Arun in Poughkeepsie, and Noam in New Paltz. Also, this set is dedicated to the memory of Dave Faircloth from Poughkeepsie. Roscoe Robinson starts out with One More Time.

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1: Hey, Sarge, you got mail for Private Summons?
2: Yes, I got a letter for Private Summons.
3: Hey, Sarge, you got mail for Smith?
2: Let me see. Yeah, Private Smith, a letter.
3: Private Howard.
2: Howard? Yes, I got a letter for Private Howard.
1: Hey, Sarge, I wrote a letter. Would you mail it for me?
2: Yes, I'm going out to the main post office right now.

We're in the midst of our tribute to gospel and soul singer Roscoe Robinson. We just heard five soul tracks from Roscoe Robinson, starting with One More Time, Let Me Know, Leave You in the Arms of Your Other Man, Don't Forget About the Soldiers Fighting in Vietnam, I'm Burning and Yearning for You, and Roscoe finished up with That's Enough. We'll get into a bit of jazz, late night jazz type of set. This goes out to Sean in Beacon, Buddy in Newburgh, Bob in Washingtonville, Kate in Cornwall, and Mary Beth in the Hudson Valley. Blues After Hours is what you're listening to here at 91.3 Independent Radio, WVKR in Poughkeepsie, New York.

instrumental jazz balladry in that last set, Arnette Cobb on top with Your Wonderful Life, then Ben Webster with You're My Thrill, Lester Young, I'm Confessing, and Dexter Gordon at the end of the set with I Should Care. Our next set goes out to Buddy in Newburgh, Bob in Washingtonville, Zip in LaGrange, Albert in Florida, and Don in Middletown. We'll start with Sidney Gran covering Curtis Jones' pre-war tune, Tin Pan Alley.

0: We finished out that last set with Jimmy Wilson. The tune was Tell Me. We opened it up with Sidney Gran covering the Curtis Jones pre-war record, Tin Pan Alley. Then Pee Wee Parham gave us To Be Alone. Jimmy McCracklin did The End. Willie B. Huff, I Love You Baby. And Jimmy Wilson with Tell Me. Our next set features the influence of Sonny Boy Williamson number one, John Lee Williamson. This material goes out to John and Kim in Vermont, and it's also dedicated to the memory of Paulie from Wappinger Falls. Lonnie Johnson will set the stage, speaking about the tragic murder of Sonny Boy Williamson number one, John Lee Williamson, and then we'll hear tunes from Sonny Boy number one, followed by some cover versions.
1: And he was working just around the corner. So we would alternate. On my intermission time, I'd go around and keep him company and playing, and on his intermission, he would come around to where I was waking at. And he went round the corner. He said, well, I'll see you after a while. When you get off, come on round the club. I said, okay. And about 5 minutes later, the fella come around and said, you know, he's dead. And we thought he were kidding, you know. He had 17 holes in his head with an ice pick to gang them. He was about one of the finest fellas I know. They never did find out who killed him. At least they know who, but nobody would tell anything. Sonny Boy Wake, I tell you what he did. He wake to help the people with something to drink and something to eat. When payday come, he didn't have anything at no payday. He was just good. He bought everything they want to drink, anything they want to eat. He was good to the crowd was around him. That's all he did was wake for them. And why they would kill a great guy like that, I don't know, but they did. Don't know the day yet who killed him.

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Yeah, but I get out of this trouble. I don't do that no more. Watch. 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

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Now, but you know our boys and girls is not dead. They won't pay their mother no mind. No, not their mother no mind. And now you know our boys.

Lonnie Johnson introduced the set, speaking about Sonny Boy Williamson number one and his tragic murder. Then we heard Sonny Boy number one with I've Been Dealing with the Devil. Then a cover version by Eddie Burns, Sonny Boy number one with My Black Name. And then a cover by Johnny Jones and Billy Boy Arnold. Sonny Boy one again with Sonny Boy's Jump. And then Big Walter covering that. He called it We All Got to Go Sometime, also known as She Left Me a Mule to Ride, and Sonny Boy with The Right Kind of Life, and a cover by Bob Myers. Our final set goes out to Doug in Warwick. We'll hear a date from Paris that included Louis Jordan and the band, and on these two numbers, the band also includes Louis Myers on guitar and Freddie Bilo on drums. We'll hear two tunes, something for Louis and something for Fred.

In our final set tonight, we heard Louis Jordan and the band. In addition to Louis Myers on guitar and Freddie Bilo on drums, on the tunes, Something for Louis and Something for Fred. Thank you for tuning in to this week's edition of Blues After Hours. 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Our email is bluesdp@hotmail.com. Do drop us a line. Have a great weekend, everybody.

0: Hello, hello. Is this thing working? Yeah, we're here, man.
1: How are you?
0: All right. Happy Friday night, man.
1: It is Friday night.
0: It is Friday night, and we are here at Thrashback.
1: And I'm Barney.
0: And I'm Sky Dude, and we're coming to you from Independent Radio 91.3 WVKR FM in Poughkeepsie.
1: Very good. You did that well.
0: I did. I'm getting the hang of this stuff.
1: You had some training this week.
0: Yes, I did. Haley trained me up nicely.
1: Thank you, Haley.
0: Awesome, Haley.
1: Haley's great.
0: I got to listen to her show, too. We were having some music conversations.
1: Oh,
0: yeah. I have a little bit to learn on that side of the on the music aisle there.
1: Yeah?
0: Yeah, it looks
1: okay.
0: Sounds pretty cool.
1: Cool.
0: So, happy Friday.
1: Happy Friday.
0: And
1: how was your week other than getting trained?
0: Oh, the week, I got trained. I got rained on.
1: Yeah.
0: Yeah, I was, I was trying to go to an appointment, and I went down a road that was washed out.
1: Really?
0: So I went around another road.
1: Was that Route 9?
0: Yep, that was
1: okay.
0: Route 9,
1: yeah,
0: just a little south of the old Dutchess Mall there.
1: That was a mess.
0: That was a crazy mess. It was like Niagara Falls. But then I said, I'm going to go up in this little side road, and I know a shortcut, and the shortcuts all run next to streams.
1: Hey, hang on, buddy.
0: Yep. Okay.
1: All right, so.
0: Try.
1: Mic 3. No, you know why? Because mic 3 is set for CD 1. That's why. This is mic 3.
0: Mm-hmm.
1: Here, turn it off. There we go. Now turn it on.
2: Okay. Hey, see, you were talking to yourself this whole time.
0: Oh, man.
2: All right.
0: All those people out there, all those listeners were listening to me talk to myself.
2: A one-sided conversation.
0: Oh, that's great.
2: Yeah, good thing you have such a personality that can pull it off.
0: Okay. Well.
2: And the looks to go with it, too.
0: Oh, yes. The looks for radio.
2: Oh, I didn't want to say. Yeah. All right. So, hey, I'm Barney. You didn't hear me say that before.
0: Yeah, so say it again.
2: I'm Barney.
0: I'm Sky Dude.
2: And, okay, so you're telling us about Route 9. Tell us about Route 9. You were going somewhere.
0: I was trying to go to an appointment, and it was washed out, so I thought I'd take a little side road, and lo and behold, all the side roads I took were washed out.
2: So, oh no!
0: Yeah, I did. I took a really nice tour of that part of Dutchess County. I found a lot of side roads that were washed out.
2: Oh geez!
0: Yeah, it was fun.
2: Yeah, it was kind of ugly. It was really kind of.
0: Yeah, my backyard was all up about 6 feet.
2: Really?
0: Yep.
2: Ooh.
0: Yeah,
2: because you're right on the creek there, the Fishkill Creek.
0: But the backyard's all clear now.
2: Oh, good. That's good?
0: I think it's all down in Beacon somewhere.
2: Did it leave you any presents or anything good?
0: No. It took all the branches and the tree stuff.
2: So, okay.
0: Yeah.
2: All right.
0: What are we doing tonight?
2: So we got I don't know, a few things. You just told me about something else that I'm trying to add. We may have to do it.
0: I added it to our thing, but
2: you did?
0: I did.
2: Oh, all right. I missed that then. Let me see. Maybe it's when did
0: bottom.
2: You add it?
0: It's on the bottom. It's on there. Yeah, there it is right there.
2: Which one? World Alone?
0: World Alone.
2: Yeah, that's the one?
0: That's the one.
2: Oh, well, hey, why don't we start with that?
0: Okay.
2: Okay, so, then forget everything else I was saying and I was doing.
0: Well, they didn't hear you anyway.
2: Thank God. And thank God there's no video here either. You know, I was thinking the other day, I was like, oh, what if we videoed this? what a mistake
0: know.
2: That would be.
0: Well, I'd look funny pushing all these buttons here.
2: You look funny anyway.
0: Yes.
2: So, hey, Mrs. Sky Dude, I hope you're listening, and C4 and everybody else.
0: Yeah, we got Boo.
2: Big Z.
0: Boo's taking her night off.
2: Boo's got the night off?
0: Yeah, he's got the night off, and he's chilling at home.
2: Hey,
0: another guy's been listening, Dave.
2: Okay.
0: He really liked the way we started off last week's show. I think he's going to kick me over some suggestions.
2: He's not liking how we're starting this week. That's for sure. This is
0: a train wreck so far.
2: Hey, Mike, if you're out there, what do you think? You got any suggestions? Tell us what to think too.
0: Yes.
2: All right. So why don't I fade out this our theme here?
0: Yep.
2: And then we'll put in this song that you were suggesting because you want to talk about it or you want to just play it?
0: No, let's play it first, man.
2: All right, let's play
0: it.
2: Here we go. Brass Band. 845-437-7178.

0: right. All right.
1: Yo.
0: Hey, we're back.
1: Hey, you can hear me.
0: Yes, I can hear you now. Your microphone is fixed. Yes, or turned on.
1: How about that?
0: Whatever you want to call it.
1: Oh, it's a beautiful thing.
0: Awesome.
1: Hey, did you run for your life there?
0: I was running for my life, and that was good, man. I like that.
1: Notorious was the band, or Glamorized was that album. And you asked me where I got a lot of this stuff.
0: Yeah,
1: a lot of this stuff
0: was a lot of really cool stuff. I was listening to it earlier tonight, and I
1: found this this playlist of international metal and stuff like that.
0: That's
1: and
0: good.
1: So a lot of these artists are from that playlist.
0: Awesome.
1: Notorious is one of them. They're from Norway.
0: Norway.
1: They're from Norwegia.
0: They're Norwegia. Hope they're in Norway.
1: Yeah, they're from Norway. So from 2018, they started, and that album was from 2020.
0: I like it. High energy, man.
1: Yeah. Run for your life. Yeah, I'm going to be singing that all week, actually. So with Angelus before that. Hell on High Heels with
0: I think I dated her.
1: With a pretty, I know I did. Pretty cool album cover there. And they are, did you happen to catch that album cover?
0: I did not see the whole
1: that's
0: album
1: a pretty,
0: cover. Yeah, that's trouble, man.
1: Woo! Yeah, those red shoes.
0: Mm-hmm. Yeah, man.
1: Mm-hmm. Yeah, I knew her too. they're from Los Angeles, formed in 1977.
0: Really?
1: Wow. Yeah, those guys, they've been doing it.
0: That sounds newer, a lot newer than, wow, that's great.
1: They've been doing it for a while. Tank, before that, Make a Little Time from the Valley of the Tears album. And Tank is another one of those bands that I got off of there.
0: I've heard some other stuff from Tank, I want to say.
1: Yeah.
0: I think we've played some of their stuff on here. Yep.
1: Yeah.
0: Yep.
1: They're from England.
0: Yep.
1: You know. Good stuff.
0: Yeah.
1: And then we started out with what?
0: World Alone. It's kind of last week's show we kind of ended it. It was a year that we lost Ozzy.
1: Right.
0: And so the other day, all of a sudden, I stommed across this Tony Iommi.
1: Okay.
0: Putting out some new music, and I think it's 2 days old now. So the first song we started with was called World Alone, and the album's From the Dark. The rest of the album's going to be released in October. That was refreshing. It was.
1: He sounded like he was having a lot of fun.
0: It sounded like he was having a lot of fun there. And I read something else about one that the bass player is a really young person as well. The singer, man, what a,
1: somebody named Jorn.
0: Yeah.
1: I don't know
0: Jorn. I think
1: he's
0: Norwegian, too.
1: I believe you said that he was,
0: did. So, sounds great. Tony Iommi, man, making new music, putting it out. Sometimes I cringe when I hear stuff like that's coming down the line.
1: Right.
0: Because it's, sometimes it's not that great.
1: No.
0: This was fun.
1: Yeah, absolutely.
0: I'm excited.
1: Great way to kick off the show.
0: Yeah, and I'm pretty excited about the rest of that album when it does come out. That's going to be fun.
1: Yeah.
0: Looking forward to that.
1: Yeah, me too. So yeah, I'm trying to find some information about Jorn. You were saying, you were like, sounds like Dio. I'm like, yeah, he really does.
0: Yeah.
1: And then you were like, and Bruce Dickinson.
0: If you threw them both in a pot and stirred it up.
1: I think, absolutely. Jorn is the solo venture of Norwegian singer Jorn Land. And, I'm definitely going to be listening to more of Jorn. So we've got Norway well represented here.
0: Yeah.
1: On the show tonight. You want to hear something or have another country represented, give us a shout, 845-437-7178. I'll make Sky Dude answer the phone.
0: Yeah.
1: So what else we got? We got a bunch of other cool stuff planned for you. We've got some stuff from Herman Frank and Valley of the Sun. I never know how to pronounce this. K-Y-U-S-S. Kius? Kius?
0: You know,
1: cuss?
0: I don't know.
1: I think I want to say cuss.
0: I'll say cuss.
1: Red Fang, and then we're gonna get a little. We're gonna have some Alice Cooper in there for you too. So don't go away. We're gonna keep you We're going to Alice you up.
0: At the very least, entertained.
1: We're going to start you off, though, with a little whammy.
0: Okay.
1: We're going to do start you up a little whammy right after our little PSA, which we're going to play. And I'm going to pause the music here, and we'll go from there. So, I'm Barney.
0: I'm Sky.
1: 845-437-7178.
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0: Hey.
1: Hey.
0: Hey, you're back over there.
1: I am. I'm here.
0: Barney,
1: here
0: where'd you go? There we are.
1: I'm here.
0: Okay. We were off psycho-thrilling.
1: We were. Sister was the name of the band there out of Sweden.
0: A lot of Sweden tonight.
1: Yeah, Sweden, Norway, the whole Nordic up thing going. Yeah.
0: Up where it's cold.
1: Where it's cold.
0: It's, and cold. They, it's cold up there.
1: They got to play the hot metal to keep warm.
0: Yeah, keep dancing.
1: Yeah, that was good. 2021, psycho-thrilling off the Vengeance Ignited album.
0: Like.
1: Yeah, me too. A long time ago, before that, though, Caress of Steel came out, and we heard Bastille Day from Rush before psycho-thrilling. And Rush was just at Madison Square Garden. I think that tonight was their last night.
0: Yeah, I was going to say the past couple of nights, right?
1: Yeah, I think it was Tuesday, Wednesday, Thursday, Friday. I think tonight was their last night there.
0: Awesome.
1: In fact, they're probably playing, or no, they're done right now. they played tonight. I didn't get a chance to see them. You know, I've seen them before. So
0: you have, right?
1: Yes.
0: Okay.
1: Yeah,
0: I have not.
1: Long time ago. They were great. They were great. Yeah. So
0: not.
1: Bastille Day, though, I had to play that because we missed it a couple weeks ago.
0: In July.
1: In July, July 14th is Bastille Day, the French Independence Day.
0: All right, so I got a history lesson here.
1: Yeah, there you go. Good thing you didn't, you know, back the Queen. You would have ended up with your head rolling. Speaking of heads rolling and guillotines.
0: Ah,
1: Alice Cooper, ladies and gentlemen.
0: Welcome to my nightmare.
1: Yeah, from A Fistful of Alice. It's always good to hear Alice. And then, let's see, Lady of Night by Confess. And we started off with Wild Woman You Ought to Know by Whammy. White, Apache, Mendoza, and Iggy.
0: It's like a super group there. It's just couples. Well, they're all super in their own right, I think.
1: No, it's true. Yeah, White is...
0: He's done a work with a whole bunch of people, right?
1: Doogie White, worked with Michael Schenker and Ingwe Malmsteen and Tank, who we heard earlier tonight as well.
0: Yep.
1: And Vinny Appice from Thin Lizzy and Whitesnake and Marco Mendoza. Oh, no. Vinny Appice was with, you know, Dio and, all of that. And,
0: yeah.
1: And Marco Mendoza was with Thin Lizzy and Whitesnake. And then the on guitar, Iggy Guadera, Polish wunderkind, 17 years old.
0: Man.
1: 17 when he did this.
0: 17.
1: Hey, CK, or hey, C4, you're, C4. You're slacking there, buddy. This kid was 17. All right, so, hey, this is going to do it. We got like, time for maybe one more song.
0: Okay.
1: So we're going to play a PSA.
0: Okay.
1: And then we're going to
0: rip it up.
1: We're going to pick a song to say goodbye. Which one do you want? We got a few here. You want to do tell me, which one did you like best of the ones that you picked here? Oh, yeah, this is riveting radio, ladies and gentlemen.
0: Kuss?
1: All right, we're going to do Kuss.
0: All right.
1: We'll do that. We'll do Kuss Green Machine because we teased it anyway right after we do this little PSA.
0: All right.
1: I'm Barney.
0: Off Sky Dude.
1: See you next week.
0: Yep.
1: Cool.
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and do the holy dance. They'll be called fanatics, fools, clowns, and their best friends will say you're trying to act like a saint. They'd rather quench the Holy Spirit and say to themselves like they don't know what it's all about. Oh, what a shame. But before they got so

Our first gospel set, which featured all female artists, began with Sister Bessie Griffin. Backing her up on guitar was Brandy McGee, Heaven's Radio. Then Sister Winona Carr with What You Gonna Do When You Get to Heaven. Evelyn Gay, Heavenly Home. Heavenly Express, done by Ethel Davenport. And wrapping up the set was singing Sammy Lewis, I'm Heaven Bound. Here comes our male gospel set. We'll start it out with the Southern Sons.

finishing up that male-dominated gospel set were the Sunset Travelers, Wish I Was in Heaven, Sitting Down. On top of the set were the Southern Sons with Our Heavenly Father, Brother Cecil Shaw, In Heaven I'll Rest, the Silvertone Singers, What Are They Doing in Heaven Today, the Trumpeteers, Jesus in Heaven, and then the Sunset Travelers, Wish I Was in Heaven, Sitting Down. Our soul set comes up right now. It goes out to Mitchell, Joan, and Evelyn in the Hudson Valley, Arun in Poughkeepsie, and Noam in New Paltz. Also, this set is dedicated to the memory of Dave Faircloth from Poughkeepsie. We'll hear from Willie Harper, The Diplomats, Joe Simon, Solomon Burke, James Carr, and the duo of Ben and Spence.

Some folks think I'm a millionaire, but they don't really know all the bills and burdens and problems I bear. But only you alone, you're the one that's given me the courage and strength to go on and on. And for you, I sing this song.

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Just as I am. Now listen to this.

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0: Willie Harper set the stage with I'll Never Leave You. Then we heard The Diplomats, I Am a Witness, Only a Dream, done by Joe Simon, Solomon Burke, Take Me, Just As I Am, James Carr did You've Got My Mind Messed Up, and Ben and Spence at the end of the set with Get Over It. We'll hear a 12-minute live recording done at the Embassy Theater in Los Angeles from 1946, Slim Gaillard with Opera in Voot, also known as the Groove Juice Symphony. This set goes out to Kate in Cornwall, Mary Beth in the Hudson Valley, John and Kim in Vermont, and John in Ruby, New York.
1: Hello, Bubba.
2: Oh, we would like to play a very solid number, very groovy, titled The Groove Juice Special.

0: Jingle bell.
1: Jing, jing, jing, bing, jing, bing, jing, bing, jing, bing.

We continue this little mellow session as we play the second movement titled The Groove Juice Special.

Thank you very much. We have a special request for a little number that's very groovy, very mellow. Title, The Groove Juice Special.

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0: The one, the only Slim Gaillard with opera in boot. That title was also known as Groove Juice Symphony. It was recorded in 1946 at the Embassy Theater in Los Angeles. This next set goes out to Mark in Hopewell and also Ron hailing from Hopewell. Here's Tommy McLennan.
1: I deem a good-looking woman. How does she live up on that hill? Talk about these birds.

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She was a street lady night. 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She walked the streets every night. 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

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What you did one Sunday night? If I hadn't been in my whiskey too, I had a lie on a cold, a fuss and a fight. Play the box now, son.

We finished up that previous set with Silas Hogan, Sitting Here Wondering. We open up the set with Tommy McLennan, You Can't Read My Mind. Then we heard Arthur Big Boy Curdup, Gonna Follow My Baby, Johnny Temple, Between Midnight and Day, Jimmy Reed, Where Can You Be, and Silas Hogan, Sitting Here Wondering. Our next set takes us to the Cobra Studio in Chicago, 1958. This goes out to Doug in Warwick and Jeff in Newburgh. We'll hear Buddy Guy with This Is the End in a session format. Same thing with Otis Rush on guitar. Also backing him up is Ike Turner on guitar. The tune is Keep Loving Me, Baby.

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0: do it up.
1: Yeah, I know.

The location was the Cobra Studio in Chicago. The date was 1958. We heard two sessions, Buddy Guy with This Is the End, and then Otis Rush with the additional guitar from Ike Turner, Keep Loving Me, Baby. Our following set goes out to Doug in Warwick. We'll hear three vintage cuts from J.B. Hutto from 1954, Pet Cream Man, Loving You, and Combination Boogie. And then we'll come out of that set with a follow-on set for Doug. We'll hear three tracks from J.B. Hutto from 1969.

A trio of tracks from 1954 from J.B. Hutto, Pet Cream Man, Loving You, and Combination Boogie. Here's a follow-on set, three tracks from J.B. Hutto from 1969, and this material also goes out to Doug in Warwick.

We heard a follow-on set to our earlier J.B. Hutto material from 1954. This time it was from 1969. Hutto gave us The Feeling Is Gone, Too Much Pride, and If You Change Your Mind. In our final set tonight, we'll feature three harmonica tracks. This material goes out to John and Mary in Goshen, Mr. J.M. in Goshen, and Mark in Hopewell Junction. It's also dedicated to the memory of Paulie from Wappinger Falls. We'll hear another track by Big Walter Horton. This comes from the Sun Record label. It's called West Winds Are Blowing. Then we'll go to Sonny Boy Williamson with Don't Lose Your Eye. And Little Walter Jacobs will finish up with That's It.

On top of our final set was Big Walter Horton with West Winds Are Blowing, then Sonny Boy Williamson, Don't Lose Your Eye, and Little Walter Jacobs wrapped up the show with That's It. Thank you for tuning in to this week's installment of Blues After Hours. We're here Friday nights between 9 and midnight. My name is Doug Price, and WVKR is 91.3 Independent Radio right here in Poughkeepsie, New York. 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Good night, everybody.

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That was Latent. From London, Ontario, new single, My Hands, is out now. Southwestern Ontario, continuing to do magical things. This track was produced by Jack Yanover of Public Health. Weird, wild stuff. I love it. Let's get into some more tunes straight away. This is going to be a show where I'm going to feature some long, long, delicious tracks. And you're going to love them. Shout outs to Juan for turning me on to Ladio Boloco. This is from the 97 album Strange Warmings of Ladio Boloco. The track Nurser, experimental, crowdy, proggy, mathy music. They were only around for a few years during the early 2000s. For any Volta fans, the drummer Blake Fleming, who is essentially the first Volta drummer ever, played in this project, and it's just really amazing. This track's so dope, and that album's really special. Go check it out. We're going to travel to Regina, Saskatchewan after. Alinasek, who is traveling across Canada, performing shows everywhere, such as in downtown Oshawa on August 8th. Shout out to Lucky Barracuda. Humblebrag. The new album Trans-Canada Noiseway came out this past May. We're going to feature the track Mississauga Hospital Part 1. And then we're going to travel into the psychedelic Prague cult world of Stockholm, Sweden's Our Solar System. This is from the 2018 album Origins, the track Monte Verita. For more information on the program, hit me up on the Night Shift 2 on Twitter and Miskatik Mundo on Instagram. Let's do it. Music from Our Solar System, Alinasek, but first, Ladio Boloco on the Night Shift.

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1: You are listening to The Night Shift. Luca here. That was music from Our Solar System. For that, music from Alenisic and Ladio Boloco. Let's get into some more delicious summertime jams straight away. New music from John McKeel. This is the track Rosemary. I need to buy some fresh rosemary. This is a collaboration with producer Jay Crocker, aka Joyful Talk. The new album Gold Horatio is coming out September 11th on Youth Change Records. After that, music from Sum, it came Hollow Tubes. New album Seed, Weed, Freed, Breed, Lead, Deed, Greed, out on August 7th. I love this release a lot. It's on We Here and Now Records out of Stratford, Ontario. Wonderful collaboration between Eric Potch, a.k.a. This Quiet Army, also performs with Hypnodrone Ensemble, and the legendary Canadian drummer Aiden Gert, with Exhaust, One Speed Bike, which is a solo project, Set Fire to Flames, and of course, Godspeed You Black Emperor. This is the track They Don't Need a Reason to Kill You. And then some music from Tube Top. This is from their live performance at CFRU in Guelph, and this is the track The House. For more information on this program, hit me up on The Night Shift 2 on Twitter, Mixcloud, Capone Luca on Instagram. So let's do a music from Tube Top. Some became Hollow Tubes. The first John McKeel and Jay Crocker, track Rosemary on The Night Shift.

You are listening to Night Shift. Luca here. That was the track House from Tube Top. For that, music from Some Became Hollow Tubes, and then music from Tubi Tuberson. No, music from John McKeel and Jay Crocker. Shout outs to you out there. I hope you are well. We are coming to the end of the program. Stay hydrated. Just, avoid any strange rodents out there. Just put your snacks away, a lot of spicy food at the same time. And we are going to wrap this night up with some music from Into the Light. New album Going Out Life is out now. For more information on this program, hit me up at the Night Shift 2 on Twitter, Mixcloud, Capone Luca on Instagram. So let's do it. Into the Light, Tiger Bee Fly on the Night Shift. Good night and good luck.

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1: Sometimes when I'm in Toronto, I feel a little bit young and restless. 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No wonder I take the TTC.
2: He's right.
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2: She's right, you know.
4: I don't have to leave my car downtown all day to realize the problems and expense of parking down there. That's why I TTC it. It is the better way.
5: The loon is also called the Great Northern Diver because of its ability to dive and swim long distances underwater. It does this to catch the small fish, which are its main food, or simply to evade its enemies. The loon's legs are so far back on its body that movement on land is slow and awkward. So the nests are very

0: The calls of the loon, and it has several calls in its repertoire, have come to symbolize Canada's wilderness because of their lonely, haunting quality. For a more complete story of the loon, why not contact the Canadian Wildlife Service in Ottawa?
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0: Too close when we play the ensemble, am I? You mean when I take my solo? Yeah, well, I'll step back a little bit because I come in very loud.
1: Is that it?
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2: listening. I was telling about this alligator call, you know, the story I had to write around it when I was a kid. When I was a kid, you know, my mother, we lived in a little town in Louisiana called Booty, Louisiana. And she sent me down to the pond to get a pail of water one day. And when I come back, my mother was on the porch and she wanted to know, where's that water? I said, well, Mama's a big old rusty alligator in that water. She said, oh, boy, go get that water. Don't you know that alligator is scared of you as he is of him? I said, well, if that alligator is scared of me as he is of him, Mama, that water ain't fit to drink.

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gee, honey, ain't I good to you? 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
0: Oh, by the way, you guys, we'd love to hear where you're listening from. 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

My first track, folks, is El Mundo by Engelbert Humperdinck. It is from the album My World, which was released in 1966.

Up next, we're going back to 1957, and the song is Bye Bye Love by the Everly Brothers from the album The Everly Brothers.

And now for my next song, you will need your dancing shoes as we go back to 1975. And it is the Bee Gees with Jive Talkin'.

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That was Dion and the Belmonts. We hope you guys are enjoying some of the greatest music ever recorded here on Vassar College Radio, WVKR. Up next, I've got a track for my soulmate, my partner, and the love of my life, Marie. She's also the other half of the early morning show with Steve and Marie. One of our favorite tracks. Here's Andy Williams and Speak Softly, Love.

Up next, we are going back to 1962. It is from the album Don't Play That Song, and it is by Ben E. King. Name of the track, Stand By Me.

And now, up next, the track is by Jay and the Americans. It is from the album Come a Little Bit Closer, the best of Jay and the Americans. The track was released in 1964. Cara Mia was originally recorded by British tenor David Whitfield with Mantovani and his orchestra. It is an Italian phrase that translates to my dear or my beloved.

0: You have been listening to the Early Morning Show with Steve and Marie here on WVKR. We hope that some of the songs have brought back fond memories. Our studios are located on the beautiful Vassar College campus in Poughkeepsie, New York.
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0: So long for now.

0: Dzień dobry, Envy Tommy, everybody. Welcome to the Polka Rascal Show right here on WVKR. I'm Daryl Bielski, and once again with us in the studio, we missed her last week, but she's back now, Sandy Hutchinson.
1: It's me. Hooray. So happy to be back. Good morning, everybody.
0: Yes.
1: Good morning, Daryl.
0: So last Saturday was a good day?
1: It was a wonderful day. We had such beautiful weather, beautiful turnout.
0: Good.
1: Got to see you.
0: Beautiful food.
1: Well, yes. Lots of food.
0: Yes. Food. Glorious food.
1: And I think, I'm thinking, so it was for the Barbecue for the Cure, benefiting the Ty Campbell Foundation in St. Jude. And I think the numbers aren't complete yet, but I want to say it's up near like $14,000.
0: That's good.
1: They collected. Yeah, it was great. Very awesome.
0: All right, good. And now you're back.
1: I am back, yes, sir. Happy to be here.
0: And yes, and we're back for the next 2 hours playing polkas, obedics, and waltzes, and your request, or just call us to say hi. Our number here is 845-437-7178. So, Sandy, how are we getting the show off?
1: We are starting with the Polka Country Musicians this morning with It's Another Polka Weekend.

0: And, of course, it is now August, or Sierpien in Polish. Sandy, don't look so sad.
1: Summer's over, you know?
0: Not yet.
1: July 4th, summer's over. Sorry.
0: Well, thank you, Debbie Downer.
1: Aren't you glad I'm back?
0: You know, I need a coffee. Could you just go get me one?
1: Yeah.
0: All right. Well, let's get to the summer-like weather that we do have. Today, it'll be mostly sunny with a high near 85. Tomorrow, mostly cloudy, though, with a high near 85. And then for Monday, showers are likely with a high near 82. And kind of odd, well, I shouldn't say odd, temperature records for today. It was back in 1999 when we set our record high of 99 degrees.
1: Ooh.
0: And then we set our record low of 46 degrees in 1964. Just reverse those two numbers.
1: Wow. There's something interesting about that.
0: There is.
1: Don't know what it is, but it's pretty cool.
0: But I think we have a song for it.
1: Oh, we do. The boys.
0: See? They, even the boys from Baltimore say it's summer.
1: It is. It's a polka summer.

0: And the phones are already ringing off the hook.
1: Yes, they are.
0: So who was our first caller?
1: Our first caller this morning was Helen Novotny.
0: Good morning, Helen.
1: So for Helen and Marianne, we have Jimmy Sturfew with the Lucky Seven Polka.

Well, our next song is going to be coming from a record because we need to find out which one of our two record players actually work. So let's try number one.

0: Well, good to know that we have at least one record player that works.
1: Yeah, very exciting.
0: There we go. All right, now it's off. All right. All right, so I guess, Sandy, we'll get to this day in history to start
1: off
0: with.
1: Yes, we could do that one.
0: We are working on some other songs for all of you. But in the meantime, on this day in history, August 1st, in 1790, the first U.S. Census was completed with a total population of 3,929,214 people recorded.
1: Wow. Very cool.
0: And the list keeps getting bigger and bigger, bigger and bigger. Bigger.
1: Well, that's kind of what you want, I guess. But we have Eddie Foreman with I'm Counting on You.

0: Well, Sandy, who called in?
1: Well, we heard from Karen, from the Karen and Jeff show.
2: Combo.
0: Well, Jane Doherty, Karen.
1: Yes, yes. So she was calling again for all the soccer fans that had come to our country.
0: Yes, and they had a wonderful time here in our country.
1: She said they posted over 82 million videos on
0: YouTube.
1: And
0: I think I saw half of them.
1: I believe it. I saw a couple, and, you know, that's so nice to see.
0: It is.
1: Because it's usually just the opposite.
0: I think we should keep some of these people here.
1: I think so, too. Can we trade?
0: Works for me.
1: I have a list.
0: Yes.
1: So, unfortunately, she wanted to hear a Sweet Caroline polka version.
0: Yes, a lot of the soccer fans were singing that. But another song they were singing, actually, they knew the song way before the World Cup. It started many years ago, I believe, in England. And then it would just spread from soccer club to soccer club to other countries. And that was Take Me Home, Country Roads by John Denver.
1: Yes, and we have it here by Bavarsky.

0: And how is St. Augustine, Florida doing this morning?
1: It is hot, hot, hot. Actually,
0: just like the song.
1: It is not. It is 90 degrees, which apparently is a cold spell for them this week.
0: Oh. Oh, time for some chicken soup.
1: Hot for me, but it's nice. Well, chicken soup, no. Diana will be making pierogi today.
0: Oh, smachne.
1: Lots and lots of pierogi.
0: Well, Diana, be sure to send some up north.
1: Yes, it's the group of them that get together to make the pierogi for events coming up. So
0: a pierogi team.
1: Pierogi team, yes. I need one of those. Actually, I went on a trip this week with my son over to Ellenville. And we were within like 5 miles of Helena's, but I couldn't get him to go.
0: So. Really? Who was driving?
1: He was driving. Oh. Yes. You know, I'll
0: Next
1: have to
0: time.
1: Beat him later.
0: He doesn't know what he's missing.
1: yes. But I digress.
0: All right. So for the Florida pierogi team.
1: Yes, we have Polka Rascals with Where Can I Find You Again?

0: Diana. No, wait, that was... Never mind.
1: All right. So...
0: Yes.
1: Who is next?
0: Dossie is up next.
1: Good morning, Dossie, and thank you so much for calling in later on in the show last week.
0: Yes.
1: I had time to settle down. It was good.
0: Settle down, yes. Yeah, she told me she talked to you, so... Yeah. No. Always good to talk to Dossie.
1: Yes. So what do we have for Dossie?
0: For Dossie today, we have the Pala Brothers Orchestra. I don't know if she'll remember this. I do remember my dear Tony Orlando singing this song, so I was happy to come up with this one, the Sweet Gypsy Rose Polka.

0: All right, we are caught up with our phone calls for the moment. Yes. So let's get back to you on this day in history. On this day in 1876, Colorado became the 38th state to join the U.S.
1: All right. We have Stash Belinda up next with the Rocky Mountain Medley.

0: What do you think of when you see a Shriner? Their unique red hat? Their colorful parades? What about helping kids?
1: I think a lot of people think the Shriner guys have circuses and drive around in go-karts or whatever. But I don't think the nation quite gets it. You get it when you come here, though.
0: Shriners Hospitals provide children with some of the world's best orthopedic burn and spinal cord injury medical care, and they combine that care with progressive teaching and world-class research programs. 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
3: 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All right, back to On This Day in History. In 1936, the Olympic Games opened in Berlin, Germany.
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0: All right, let's finish up on this day in history for August 1st.
1: Oh.
0: Yes, Sandy?
1: Oh, I have to prepare myself here. I'm sorry. Continue. Carry on.
0: Shall I continue with this, or do I have to wait?
1: You could do it. Just talk slowly.
0: Okay. Oh, that's right. Yes. Normally we play from Sandy's computer, but
1: yes.
0: This song we found this week. So Sandy just plugged her phone into our outlet here. So hopefully that'll be working. It's always something.
1: It is. All right. I think you're okay.
0: We're set? All right.
1: What's the name
0: of it? Anyway. While Sandy's doing that, you know, we still have an hour and 15 minutes or so left in the show. So if you'd like to make a dedication or a request, 845-437-7178. So Sandy's smiling over there. I think we're set now?
1: I think we're okay.
0: Okay. All right. Good. All right. On this day in 1960, Chubby Checker's The Twist made its debut.
1: Okay. And we have Little Wally and the Harmony Boys with the Polish Polka Twist.

All right. Well, that was quicker than I thought it would be. Anyway, The Twist is such an iconic song and dance. After all these years, it's still popular. It was originally written and performed by Hank Ballard. We just heard the Polish polka twist, so why don't we hear the version that everybody knows best? Why not? Time to get out there on your kitchen floor, everybody. It's Chubby Checker and The Twist.

0: Well, we hope everybody was out there twisting away. So anyway, speaking of the twist.
1: You had some pretty impressive moves there.
0: Well, you know, you gotta break them out once in a while.
1: I know.
0: So
1: I
0: who called
1: been
0: in?
1: Recording. Who called in?
0: I mean, yeah, who texted you,
1: who
0: I should say.
1: Who texted me? I was going to say, it's two separate things here. Karen of the Karen and Jeff Club called us back. I mean, texted me back. And she wanted to let us know that Chubby Checker is actually going to be performing at the Ulster County Fair next Sunday, August 9th at 5:30. So if you're interested, please go check out Chubby.
0: Yes. Well, I saw him at the Dutchess County Fair a number of years ago.
1: That's right.
0: Yeah, so that was a fun show. Well, anyway, the record I just played that song from came out in 1961, 65 years ago.
1: Wow.
0: And one of the other songs they does on this album, well, Sandy, it's pop culture quiz time.
1: Oh, no.
0: One of the songs he does on the record is called The Hucklebuck. Does The Hucklebuck sound familiar to you?
1: The Hucklebuck? Hucklebuck.
0: Yes, The Hucklebuck.
1: Sounds like a gum.
0: Okay. Well, it could be, but The Hucklebuck was the name of the dance that Ed Norton taught to Ralph Cramden in one of the episodes of The Honeymooners.
1: Oh, there we go.
0: There we go.
1: There we go.
0: And now you know the rest of the story.
1: I do.
0: All right.
1: Wow. Could you show me The Hucklebuck?
0: I have to watch the show first.
1: Okay. I thought maybe
0: All right. You
1: knew it in your repertoire there. So
0: it ain't the twist.
1: Onward and upward.
0: So anyway, who did call in?
1: We heard from Bob from Port Ewan.
0: Good morning, Bob.
1: Nice to hear from Bob this morning. And he wanted to hear Jimmy Sturr with Come Share the Wine.

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0: right, Sandy, who called in next?
1: All right, we heard from John and Jane.
0: Good morning, you two.
1: Calling in for their Max Twin Spin. So for you today, we have the I Can't Get Off My Horse Polka, followed by the Cooking Pierogi Obedek.
0: I'm going to send that out to Diana, too.
1: Diana can also benefit from that one, yes.
0: Here we go.

0: All right, Sandy, who called in?
1: All right. Well, we heard from Ed of the Ed and Sue Club.
0: Good morning, Ed and Sue.
1: And
0: how's the weather up in Maine?
1: It's a little oppressive, a little hot.
0: Really?
1: He's going to sit with his air conditioner today.
0: Good idea.
1: Sounds fine to me.
0: That's and right. We're hot just, weather goes with hot polkas.
1: Yes, and hot lobster rolls, which was also what we were talking about. So he's going to drive. It's like a 5.5 hour or 5 hour drive. So we're both going to
0: meet in the middle.
1: Meet on the Taconic somewhere.
0: All right. I didn't know the Taconic went that far north.
1: We're going to do the lobster drop.
0: I hope it tastes better than it sounds.
1: It will, whenever lobster is involved. So.
0: All right, then. All right. So what do we have for Ed and Sue?
1: We have Marion Lush with the Headache Polka.

0: See what happens, Sandy, when you're not here for a week. Everybody calls in when you return.
1: I know. I love it. I missed everybody, though. So
0: see, now you don't have to worry about answering the phone at work.
1: I know.
0: It's all the friendly people that call up now.
1: For now. Yes. All the good people. All the good people. Thank you. Thank you.
0: And
1: either calling or texting. I love it.
0: So. And who was the latest good person to call?
1: Well, texting was Annette. Annette Rembish called, texted.
0: Dzień dobry, Annette.
1: Yes. And jak się masz? She's laughing now, probably. She wanted to hear polka country musicians with Chicken Fried.

0: And we'll be continuing this chicken theme in just a few moments.
1: Yes, we will.
0: Who called in, Sandy?
1: We heard from Melinda.
0: Good morning, Melinda. How are you?
1: Well, she's working, so.
0: Oh, she is.
1: Yeah,
0: oh,
1: sadly.
0: I'm sorry.
1: I know.
0: Well, Melinda, thank you for sending us your the picture from taken a long time ago in a galaxy far, far away.
1: I love it.
0: Your wedding picture.
1: Loved it.
0: Yeah, she had this wonderful mesmerized look on her face, which, as she said, explains why she probably got married.
1: Yeah, it was a beautiful picture, though.
0: Yes.
1: Melinda's a beautiful girl, so.
0: So what do we have?
1: So for Melinda this morning, get up. It's time for you to do the chicken dance.
2: And now, everybody, let's do the bird dance.

0: Well, let's get to our birthday person today before the show is over with. Born on this day in 1779 was Francis Scott Key, American composer, attorney, poet, and social worker. He wrote a poem called Defense of Fort McHenry that became the lyrics to the song The Star-Spangled Banner.
1: Okay, and here we have The Star-Spangled Banner.

0: So there.
1: Alrighty.
0: All right, Sandy.
1: Yes.
0: Did you know that South Carolina lists over 77,000 people who are of Polish descent? Many live in Charleston, where there is the Polish American Society of Charleston, a civic group founded in 2011 to promote and celebrate Polish heritage, culture, and cuisine. So if you're ever in Charleston, y'all look up Kowalski's Deli and Christina's authentic food truck. And we did look up her menu, and it sounds quite tasty.
1: It does. Mm-mm. Yep.
0: So I don't think her food truck would make all the way up to New York.
1: But I don't, you know, sadly, I don't think so.
0: Well, that's okay. We already have one here. So we should find out where Long Toast is. We'll do that on the next break.
1: Yes. I don't think I saw anything this week, but I'll double check just in case.
0: So for all those Polish people down in Charleston, South Carolina, we have a song for them.
1: We do. We have Crusade with Polka Jam.

0: Well, now that it's August, that means that the Germania Club of Poughkeepsie's Oktoberfest is now only a month away.
1: What?
0: September 11th, 12th, and 13th. With beer, bratwurst, pretzels, vendors, children's activities, dancing, and more. Of course, this is at our festival grounds at 51 Old DeGarma Road in the town of Poughkeepsie. Just a few minutes, not even, less than that, off of Route 44. So we'll be talking about this more in the next 5 or 6 weeks. Always a good time. If you've been there, you know that. And if you've never been there, well, come on out.
1: Oh, yes.
0: I'm going to be there all weekend. I'll be making balloons for the kids and the young at heart, and then working in the food building afterwards.
1: The food, not the beer?
0: No, there's everybody wants to sign up for the beer truck.
1: I want
0: harder to get
1: up
0: people
1: for the beer
0: to go
1: truck.
0: In the food building. So I don't mind it there. So anyway, last night I had the good fortune of meeting Joey, Joey Chestnut, the king of the hot dog eaters in Coney Island. He made an appearance at Heritage Financial Park in Fishkill yesterday. So, really nice guy. I'd heard that about him, but sometimes, you know, it's not true. But with Joey Chestnut, it was true. He was a very likable guy. You could talk to him down to earth. And fortunately, I was number two in line to get his picture.
1: That's good.
0: And his autograph. There's a long line of people behind me. He wasn't eating hot dogs yesterday. He was eating apple cider donuts. So I'm going to have to find out how many he had. But he was wearing a donut shirt and also donut socks.
1: Donut socks.
0: The mark of a true professional.
1: Seriously. If he had a donut hat, yes, he would have been all set, you know?
0: Now, of course, Joey Chestnut is best known for his hot dog eating exploits. But back in 2014, he once ate 165 pierogies in 8 minutes.
1: Wow.
0: That is impressive.
1: Definitely don't want to invite him to your party, you know?
0: Well, you better stock up on the food quite a bit.
1: Very good.
0: So in order to buy all those hot dogs we would need for Joey, we'd have to have some money in our pockets.
1: Yes, we have Eddie Blazanchek and the Versatones with Beer Pockets.

0: So, Cindy, we're all caught up now with our phone calls?
1: Yes, we are for the moment.
0: Okay. There's still 30 minutes left in the show, so just in case. Well, let's get started with our National Days list. Today is Sandcastle Day. The day invites everyone to embrace the simple, creative joy of building with sand and water. It's a perfect excuse to head to the beach, gather your family, and sculpt temporary masterpieces. Unleash your inner architect, enjoy the sunshine, and make lasting memories by the shore. Sandy.
1: Yes?
0: Don't you have a beach joke?
1: It slipped my mind.
0: Okay.
1: I don't know what you're talking about. However, I do have a song to go with our National Day.
0: Which is? Oh, it's by John Gooden Gadala.
1: It would be Mr. Sandman.

0: August 2nd is National Farmers Market Week. Actually, yes, it is a week, not just one day. It starts the 2nd and runs through the 8th, a day that we honor the fresh, healthy produce and direct connections these markets foster. Since the fruits, vegetables, and meats from a farmer's market are completely organic and free of preservatives and pesticides, they are healthy and taste delicious. The produce is not genetically modified and is extremely nutritious. Seeing the benefits of organic produce, the U.S. Department of Agriculture proclaimed the first National Farmers Market Week back in 1999. Mmm, good.
1: And it was really hot that day, remember? 1999. It was 99 degrees. I heard that somewhere.
0: Well, that was August 1st.
1: Oh, okay. What did he say?
0: August 2nd.
1: Oh, it was close enough.
0: But it's probably still hot.
1: Very hot. And we have the Farmer's Polka by the Pennsylvania Express.

0: August 3rd is Clean Your Floors Day. The day is celebrated across the U.S. as a reminder and opportunity to clean our floors completely and thoroughly. While cleaning floors is a tedious task, it is nonetheless an important one. Floor cleaning is necessary for several reasons, all of which boil down to keeping the house safe and inhabitable. I think they meant to put habitable for the occupants.
1: Uh-huh.
0: A little typo. I should have read that a little more clearly. And it also doesn't mean that August 3rd is the only day of the year to clean your floors. Although for some people, that's probably true.
1: All right. Kind of like Frankie Lischka in The Brass Connection with I Don't Do Floors.

0: August 4th is National Chocolate Chip Cookie Day. The first chocolate chip cookie was actually made by accident at Whitman, Massachusetts, in an inn called the Toll House. In 1938, Ruth Graves Wakefield one day planned on making regular chocolate cookies, but got the idea of throwing in chunks of a chocolate bar into it. Much to her surprise, the chocolate did not mix well with the cookies, and instead it filled up with tasty chunks of chocolate. And if you ever want a fun activity to do with Hershey Kisses, give us a call and ask Sandy. She'll be more than happy to tell you.
1: I don't know what you're talking about. Don't know what you're talking about.
0: So what do we have for all those chocolate chip cookies?
1: We have the Cookie Hop Obetic by the Ample Airs.

0: August 5th is Work Like a Dog Day. Working like a dog simply means to go the extra mile and work extremely hard. The saying comes from farm dogs who work from the crack of dawn until the sun sets, and sled dogs and sheep dogs that perform grueling tasks every day. Either way, the quote is a reference to persevering canines. Sounds relatable? Then today is your day to celebrate.
1: Okay. So we have Sim Picarillo with the barking dog polka.

0: August 6th is National Root Beer Float Day. Good, yes. This beloved treat offers a perfect blend of creamy sweetness and effervescent fizz. Grab a tall glass, a scoop, or two, and create your own perfect float, or seek out a local soda shop for a classic rendition.
1: Sounds good to me.
0: Perfect on a hot summer day. Or any day, actually.
1: Any day, with a lobster roll. There we have the Pennsylvania Memory Makers with the Beer Mug Polka.

0: And we wind up our National Days list with a day that's practically perfect in every way, because it's particularly preposterous packaging day. From oversized boxes to tiny items to hard-to-open plastic clamshells, this day shines a light on those annoying containers. And you can never remain silent when you're trying to open one of those.
1: No, and I have hurt myself many a time on, like, those, the clamshell, like the ones that are hermetically sealed.
0: You need a, you basically need a chainsaw to open
1: them. Holy mackerel, yeah, I've hurt myself before. Not fun times. Very hard times.
0: So on that note.
1: On that note, we have Dennis Polisky and the Maestro's Men with Hard Times.

0: And we have time for just one more song this morning. And Sandy, what song is that going to be?
1: Oh, we're going to do the Julyta Polka by Jerry Darlick and the Buffalo Touch.

0: Well, it's that time of the morning to make way for the Geek Mile show coming up next. So thank you, everyone, for calling in and listening. And thanks again for all you people calling in to talk to Sandy. She so appreciates it.
1: Absolutely. It was good to talk to everybody. I missed you all last week. Missed you, Daryl, even though you did stop by and we got to hang out. So that was awesome.
0: Yeah, was
1: thank you
0: day.
1: So much. Hi. So everybody have a great week ahead and be good to each other.
0: That's right. So until next week, everybody, do vidaniya and nastrovya. Have a nice weekend. Bye now.

0: All right, listeners. I hope you enjoyed that song. It is on Hinglaj Mata's, you know, one of the Shakti, you know, Shakti Peets. And very interesting and notable, you know, point on the song is that it is AI generated. Guys, we are entering a whole new era. I have no clue. And so I had picked this song. I was like, you know, on the edge whether we want to play this, not play this and thing. And then I have today with me, I want to introduce this young gentleman who's co-hosting with me, ardent music, you know, patron or, you know, and then also an upcoming artist in the area, Rishi. He's from Northeast, and but he is based out of Bangalore. So tell a little bit about you, Rishi, and say hello to all your family in Northeast, in Bangalore, everywhere.
1: thank you, Preeta, so much for having me today. Good morning, good evening, or good night to whoever's listening from everywhere around the world. I'm Rishi. I'll be co-hosting this show today with Preeta. And, you know, thank you so much for this wonderful opportunity. Yeah, hopefully everyone's listening. My family is probably also listening today. So a huge shout out to my mom, my dad, my sister.
0: And, say their names.
1: Yeah, my mom, she's Dr. Payal Ray. My dad, Dr. Jayanta Kumar Ray, both doctors.
0: Okay.
1: My sister, Rishika Ray, and my grandmom, Purnima Roy.
0: Oh, so, awesome. To all, you know, family of Rishi, who are wherever you are from, and all the extended families, you know, thank you for joining us this morning here in a beautiful, you know, mid-Hudson Valley. We are having wonderful weather. It's the most pleasant day to be out and going about your work. So if you're on a walk, you're doing your gardening, please tune in and listen to us. Rishi, why don't you just give us a glimpse of your voice? And you also brought your guitar in today, which is very, very cool. So, you know, let's start with something quick and small.
1: Yeah, sure.
0: Tell us what you'll be playing.
1: So today, actually yesterday marks the 46th death anniversary of Mohammed Rafiji. So in order to honor him, these are a few songs that I've picked up from his composition, his lyrics. So I'll be singing a mashup of a few of those songs. So.
0: Let's do like one or two and then we'll see, with time permitting, we'll join back again in the next segment.
1: Sure, yeah, sure. That sounds awesome. Yeah.

0: Rishi. That was awesome. Last time I had a live performance was my cousin who plays for Relay Rajas. I showed you, right?
1: Yeah, he
0: was like amazing. I didn't want to do anything, just listen to him. So it was wonderful to have live
1: thank you
0: performance.
1: So,
0: yeah. So, all right. So we'll continue to listen this beautiful, like, you know, live performance. And please tell us, guys, send us some love. Let us know how you like this show. And definitely call us for any request, 437-7178. That's area code 845. We are based out of Vassar College, Poughkeepsie, New York. Alrighty. So I think our first song is going to be like, Rishi just introduced that this week was the 46th Jayanti of the one and only one Mohammad Rafi Saab. We are all living because, and we are the musicians, we all are doing what we are doing because all these legends left us an immense treasure of and repertoire of songs that, we do theme based, we do like all sorts of things. They've given us such a variety of songs out there. But today is also, this week, I think we said yesterday and then again August 2nd, I think one is the National Friendship Day and the other is International Friendship Day. So we are like, you know, celebrating that as well. So we will start with the iconic Dosti song that will hit the chart first. So let's listen in, folks, to this first song from Sholay. Yes, you guessed it right.

All right. I hope our listeners are enjoying, are tuned in this morning. So we are already getting good response. I have tons of requests for today. I'm going to really try to squeeze in as many I can. It's very hard to say no to our listeners. And it's just the time is a limit, right? And obviously, we are here on a strict leash here. Thank you, Uma Jani, for calling us from Pennsylvania. Thank you for all the good words about the program and about Rishi and his introduction. So thank you so, so much. I also got another call from Daryl. Daryl, please call me back. Oh, sorry, I was on another call. Would love to hear you, and talk to you. So please call back. And we also are getting other calls. It's just that we are short on resources, but please keep calling us. We want to hear you. We want to know what you think about the program, and we want to love speaking to you. So we'd love to speak to you. So thank you so much. Alrighty, guys. So let's move on to the next song. It's Jagjit Singh Ghazal. So let's listen to it, and then probably we can talk a little bit about it, time permitting, of course.

0: So that was Jagjit Singh's song. It's from the album Desire. So I hope you all liked it. And this is one of my favorite, right? It's from 1998, I think it was released. And one of my favorite to go songs of Jagjit Singh. So, Rishi, what do we have next in the playlist? People love to hear your voice. I'm getting so many. Like, you have a fan base now in Poughkeepsie.
1: Oh, that's
0: and funny. Abroad, I guess.
1: Yeah, thank you so much. And hope our listeners are enjoying and having a wonderful time, just like how we are having in the studio. Next up, we have a wonderful song by the renowned singer Manna De from the very popular movie Zanjeer, starring Amitabh Bachchan. So please give it up for Yari Hai Imam Mera by the wonderful Manna De.
0: Already.

0: Okay, thank you. That was a wonderful song, Rishi. I really enjoyed it. I'm going to take the next song as a request from Charu. It's Apne Khilaf Papon. But before we go on that, you were like in the break, we were talking about some nice Mohammad Rafi songs that you enjoy. So the one, and you let me pick. So I picked the one Shammi Kapoor's because those are all always peppy beats. So can you, share some with our listeners?
1: Sure. So the next song I'll be singing is again by Mohammad Rafi ji, honoring his 46th death anniversary. The song is Aajkal Tere Mere Pyar Ke.
0: Oh, let's do it.
1: Yeah. So for the listeners, if you're listening, feel free to sing along and, join us.
0: Yes.

I feel like I'm in college setting now. That, you know, I'm reminded of that Papa Kehte Hai song with Aamir Khan. So, already, thank you so much. So, let's listen to the Papon. Guys, I'm having the time, you know, time of my life with these beautiful songs that our listeners have picked today. And then with Rishi, it's like, you know, what do you call that? Suhane pe suga, suhag, whatever, guys. Please correct me. I'm like, you know, drawing a blank. But sone pe suhaga. Thank you. I got it. So I'm doubly enjoying today. And I'm so listen in and please share your feedback through WhatsApp or call us at 845-437-7178.

0: That was a beautiful song requested from Charu. Charu, that was a beautiful rendition. Mana tuhe haseen mubarak husn tujhe. But I think more importantly, I like the part where it says, main phool bana raha hoon, tu deewar mat bana. This is like, you know, like I love these lyrics. They are so beautiful, so poetic.
1: A lot of
0: deep meaning, poetic, yeah. I'll remember that next time I'm having a tiff with my husband. I'll tell him this. I'm trying to create, like, come to a truce and you're like, you know, not helping. So, okay. What's the next song, Rishi?
1: Yeah, glad you asked, Preeta. So, I'm sure a lot of our listeners are huge fans of Rajesh Khanna, and Rajkumar. Next up, playing a wonderful song, Dunya Chhote Ya Na Chhote, from the movie Dharam Kanta, by once again the wonderful Mohammed Rafi. So, yeah, listen up and enjoy, guys.

That was such a beautiful song. Thank you so much for requesting that, Kamlesh ji. And yes, it was sung by Mohammad Rafi and Bhupender Singh, like Kamlesh bhai mentioned. So Kamlesh and, you know, Bharti Desai, I love you guys. And, you know, always Kamlesh ji and I speak about the songs. He calls me after the show, and it's always good to hear from him. So let's keep going. The one thing I wanted to tell, I know we always talk about the Hindustani rag, and also for folks who just listened to this song, I hope you were able to associate with the song from Goodie,

bhav. It's such a beautiful song. I want you to tell me what rag it is, because we did talk about this rag in one of our previous shows. So if you know it, please WhatsApp or call us at 845-437-7178. So we keep moving. I know there are so many requests, so I'm going to skip some of the ones we were originally going to play, because we want to get this played, because they were all beautiful, beautiful selections. So I don't want our listeners to miss out on any of the, listeners' choice requested songs. Let me just quickly cue it up here. Let's see here, which one do we want to play? There is the from the Kars movie, one of my favorites. So let's listen to it, and then I will share who requested this, and we'll talk a little bit about the song.

0: Right. This song was requested by Kamlesh Patel. Thank you, Kamlesh ji, for requesting such a beautiful song. Again, another masterpiece of Mohammad Rafi from the movie Curse with Rishi Kapoor and then Tina. Rishi Kapoor. Look at that. Our audience are getting really, really smart. I mean, they're always intelligent, always smart, right? They corrected. I've been like, you know, corrected and... sort of taught so many times in this program. I've made my like bloopers, but they are always kind. They are always intelligent. They are always well informed. And so I try like preparing, but I'm always feeling that I'm coming short. Oh my God, I didn't like, you know, do enough like research on this. But today they picked some friendship. So since we said it was friendship and it was Mohammad Rafi, there were people that picked friendship songs by Mohammad Rafi. And now they are picking like songs with Rishi. So this is the newest request. So I'm sure like, you know, I'm thinking it was not coincidental and it was intentional that they picked like a Rishi Kapoor song. So anyhow, so I think that was very apt. So thank you so much, Kamlesh ji, for, you know, picking that. Rishi is definitely, I see a broad grin here. And the song I asked about the Goodie movie is, we did have some callers on that, but Malini was right, Malini Mehta. So thank you. Ting, ting, ting, ting, like, you know, drum roll for her for getting the rag right is Kedar. Now, I always worry a little bit, like, not when we tell you the rags, please take it with a pinch of salt because the music directors always take a little bit liberty to do the Anya Swaras, which is the other, like, you know, the notes that don't belong to the scale, that doesn't belong to the rag, are also taken because they do take that liberty because it looks nice, or it is like, you know, it fits the scenery or the theme behind, you know, the song. And also sometimes they like drift a little into the other rags. So this is mostly based out of Kedar. So Malini, good job. Thank you so much for sharing. We always love to hear these from our listeners. So it's pretty interactive show rather than just like us, you know, going on. So Rishi, what do we have next? Who is the dedication from, and who's the request from? And please introduce the next song for us.
1: Yes, Preeta. So since the theme of today is Friendship Day, why not have a song about friendship? So the next song is Meri Dosti Mera Pyar, from the movie Dosti, which also means friendship. And this song is requested by Asha Malhotra. So yeah, we can get started and hope our listeners enjoy.
0: Thank you, Asha, once again for requesting another beautiful piece. Here is it for our listeners.

So that was another beautiful song. Thank you so much, Asha. The next song that we are going to bring to you is, so before I do that, let me do the, the housekeeping. It's like we just touched 12 o'clock, so we are midway to the program. So folks, you're listening to WVKR 91.3 FM, an independent radio station from Vassar College, Poughkeepsie, New York. Please call us for any feedback, comments, dedications, whether it's for birthday, wedding days, anything at 845-437-7178. Today we have Double Dhamaka with Rishi and Preeta sharing along with our listeners and their choices. We are having immense fun here and we are also getting a lot of calls today. So continue to do that. Rishi is really encouraged by your, kind words. And his parents are listening, so he's far away from home. And that was one of the reasons I said, he and I were chatting and he said, oh, I miss home and I might go back in December. And one thing led to the other. I said, hey, listen, Rishi, I'm going to the radio program. You want to come with me? I was like, yeah, I would. And he's like, eyes lit up. I said, oh my God, this kid is this young gentleman is so amazing. And of course, this is our common thing, right? Like we talk about music, we talk about, so many things under the sun. But, it just happened that it just flew. And then I told him Thursday night or like that. And then this last minute and he said, can I bring my guitar? I said, by all means, if you have time, we'll do it. So let's listen to something before we get to our next song, which is going to be, but let me introduce that song and then maybe we'll, this is a request from Bharti Desai, Chahunga Main Tujhe Saanjh Savera, and it's a timeless classic from the 1964 Bollywood movie Dosti. It's beautifully sung by Mohammad Rafi Saab and iske dhun sajaye Lakshmikant Pyarelal ji ne aur iske geet aur bol likhe hai Majroo Sultanpuri Saab. So Rishi

Oh my God, this is going to, we can't do this live, so we have to, like, you know, make up time. Okay, folks, so thank you so much. So our next song, this is a dedication or request by Bharti ji. Thank you, Bharti. Thank you, and enjoy the song.

0: All right. I think we are getting more requests through multiple WhatsApp groups. So thank you so much for all the love and kind words. So we'll keep moving. The next song I want to introduce is an, believe it or not, guys, AI song. Right. So this song is a remake of the popular song Neele Gagan Ke Tale by Mahendra Kapoor. So I want to make sure we give the original singers the credit. With this whole AI, like, you know, Raj and Rishi and I were talking about it that, you know, we don't know. Some of these AI songs are much better than, like, you know, the originals, or they bring, like, new flavor to it. So, Rishi, what do you think?
1: I mean, it's so hard to tell sometimes. But, yeah, I mean, at least on YouTube, they put, like, a label for, like, some of the AI-generated songs so that they can tell. And it's always right to, you know, reference the actual people or the actual singers whose song has been taken by these AI models.
0: Yeah.
1: But, yeah.
0: I mean, so if... go ahead, sorry.
1: No. I mean, we can go ahead with the next song, Neele Gagan Ke Tale.
0: Yes. And this one was... and of course, the music is Raviji and lyrics by Sahir Ludhianvi Saab. And this is movie Hamraaz. So the song, originally when it came in my feed, it said, like, it is, oh, it's by all girls, Indonesian music band that is, you know, releases folks house, see how great it is. And then when I went into it and I was looking for credits and all, it ended up being AI song. It is definitely good, nice to hear. So I hope our listeners enjoy it and give us their feedback, how they are liking this new world of music genre, I guess.

That was a song by, if people are interested to listen more of this, there are so many good numbers redone through AI generated. And the video is also so good. The girls in the video look like real. You know, it is unbelievable. If you are interested, the song cover by Albumology, that's the channel you want to look up in YouTube. It's again Albumology. And if you're interested, they have tons of these done. Feel free to like pick any of them. We picked this one because I was really amazed by the way it was done. So, but we'll continue to bring if people are interested. Now, the next song is going to be a bhajan. This is our second half of our session. So we'll start with a nice bhajan, Marathi bhajan, Siacha Sakha Hari, and requested by Meena. So Meena Saraf, thank you so much for requesting. You always ask for the best song. So this is by Pandit Bhimsen Joshi. Enjoy, folks.

Thank you, Meena, for all, like, you know, I said wonderful choices always from Meena. Thank you for requesting. It was a pleasure playing this. For folks, again, this is again a classic rag-based bhajan. If anybody can tell me what rag it is, it'll be wonderful. I guess there's not enough time in the program for people to call me, or like, I know we still have 40 minutes or so. But if you do want to call, do so. But I'm going to give it out. We were like, Rishi and I were like just discussing about it. This is like, if people are doing it by association, it is...

0: okay, I'm not going to go. I'm out of practice.
1: To the listeners, I was just telling Preeta that, you know, maybe she should start singing.
0: Oh, no, no, no. Please, you're being too kind. But the thing is, like, you know, it's so easy to associate and then find the rag. And then either way, right? If you know the rag, you associate and look at, like, you know, what notes it is. Or if you know the songs by the filmy music, that is also very rich, right? It's the same Saat Swaron Ka Bandhan Hai. So if you know this thing from filmy, then you reverse engineer to get the rag. So either way, it is, you know, two-way street. So you can go from classical to filmy to find the rag. And like I said, filmy is always a little like mixture of rags. It doesn't really stay too pure, like, you know, too, you know, to the notes. Yeah, notes. Yes, exactly. Yeah. Okay, so good chatting. So we keep going now. What is the next song we are going to be listening?
1: So, yeah, glad you asked, Preeta. So the next song is Aa Jao Na Aaye Balma from the movie Sanj Aur Savera. And the actors of that movie are Meena Kumari and Guru Dutt. So, you know, a lot of listeners, if they're fans of Meena Kumari and Guru Dutt, hope you are excited to listen to this song.
0: And who requested? Let's see who requested. Aaj Na Aaye Balma is, I think, requested by, let me see. Let's start the song and then I'll come back to the dedication.

0: That was requested by Ashok ji, Ashok Shah. Thank you so much, Ashok ji. Wonderful. Another classical piece. I was like, you know, don't want to go into, I think I have enough, classical interventions today. So I will keep it to low this time, and then we'll continue the rest of the songs we have in the playlist. So Rishi, what do we have next?
1: Thank you. And hope our listeners are engaged by, such lovely renditions of classical music. Next up, another classic by Mohammad Rafi, again honoring his 46th death anniversary. We'll be playing Basti Basti, Parvat Parvat. And thank you, Indrajit Vik, for requesting this song.
0: Yes, thank you. Thank you so much, Indrajit Ji, for requesting. And let's play it. So, while I cue this up, is there any other song you want to play for us? Or do you, I know you wanted some, you have some playlist of new songs that you're queuing up for us here. Is there anything you personally would like to bring to our listeners, Raj, today?
1: Sure. I mean, we have a lot of exciting, music lined up after this. So, hope our listeners are engaged.
0: Some new songs.
1: Okay. Well. So, yeah.
0: I know you're dying to bring those. So we'll do that.
1: I love these songs as it is.
0: Okay, so, perfect. Yeah. So here it is. Basti, Basti, Parbat, Parbat.

0: बस्ती बस्ती पर्वत पर्वत गाता जाए।
1: 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too long, so you should have everything fresh in mind. So how was your experience, and what are some of the songs you listened to in your playlist, maybe Spotify playlist, that was like the go-to when you had your you know, college experience?
2: Thank you for asking, Preeta. I mean, you know, it's not just for me, but for everyone. College is such a special moment, you know, where you're finally given that freedom after your 11th and 12th. And, you know, after getting so much freedom, you explore what you like, what you don't like. Some of my fond memories involved, you know, sitting in a circle and playing a lot of songs till late night. And enjoying one song in particular that, you know, was a common favorite for a lot of us, and a song that a lot of people can relate to as well, was Wo Din Bhi Kya Din The by from the movie Chichore.
1: Oh, yeah. So apt for the occasion, friendship and, you know, college and everything put together. So thank you for choosing this for our listeners. So here is Wo Din from Chichore movie.

Thank you. That was very nice, Arjit Singh version. So we definitely enjoyed it. Thank you for bringing that, Rishi. I think we have a couple more requests that we want to take. Suhani Raat Dhal Chuki, a beautiful, my favorite as well, beautiful request from Virendra Kalraji. So thank you, Virendra ji, for picking this song. So let's get into it, and then we talk about the song a little bit later.

0: Okay, so that beautiful song was from the movie Dulari from 1949, sung by Mohammad Rafi Saab. And the music director was Naushad Ali. By the way, Naushad's daughter lives in this area. Nice friend of mine. And so it was starcast with Suresh and Shyam Kumar and Madhubala and so many other people. So beautiful song. Thank you, Virendraji, for picking this. So what do we have next? Do we want to play the some like new songs that you had picked for the KK song? I think you really like that one,
1: yeah,
0: right?
1: I think it goes very nicely with the theme of friendship that we have going today. So
0: yeah,
1: it's a beautiful song, Yaro by KK. I'm sure a lot of people have heard it. So yeah.
0: It is too bad that we lost him so young.
1: Yes.
0: But
1: yes,
0: another great artist from Northeast. So just love his presence. So let's listen to Yaro by KK.

0: All right. So we have that was another KK. Okay, folks, this KK we were just looking up. I believe he is. I stand corrected. This is where, like, you know, I've done this quite a few times on this show, live show. So KK is actually originally from Kerala. Trichur he is from. His name is Krishna Kumar Kunnath. And so I stand corrected. I think the association of him, like Rishi and I were talking while the song was playing here, is I think Zubain was his good friend and they have collaborated. So I assume that was a reference from Assam. So
1: yeah.
0: I that's where my thing with Northeast and Assam came through the comment. So, but he was born and brought up in New Delhi. So definitely he has a lot of, and I think he moved to Mumbai in 94, but you know, rest is history, I guess. But that's where he is. He's originally a Keralite and Malayali. So that's where the music is from. So, okay. Thank you, Rishi. Yeah. Good chatting. Okay. So we are going to next play from Three Idiots.
1: Yeah. It's
0: talk about it a little bit.
1: One of my favorite movies. Three Idiots. And I'm sure, you know, a lot of people listening have watched it and, you know, have felt the emotions that were there in the movie. There's a very emotional song in this. And again, continuing the theme of friendship. A beautiful song by Sonu Nigam, one of my favorite songs. It's Jaane Nahi Denge Tujhe. So we'll be playing that next.
0: Yeah, it's like, you know, they are three bunch of mischievous kids. So it's really creative, right? How they come up with the storyline and everything and the theme and everything. And the other thing I like about, and the other in the same vein is Tare Zameen Par, another beautiful dyslexic kid being, like, you know, not diagnosed, such a social theme. We need more movies like that with good, strong storyline, with good actors and good music. So it was a good concoction of all of the elements of a super duper entertainment. So, okay, let's listen to this song. Thank you, Rishi, for picking this.

0: folks, we are almost to the end. I do want to finish this episode with the song from by Mohammad Rafi. It is apparently the last song. Please fact check me on this. Kahi Aas Paas Hai, so which is so apt, right? We always feel Mohammad Rafi Saab is somewhere here in the air, in the water, in the, you know, everything that's in the five elements of the world, right? They are all here. They are living and breathing with us, and we are living with through them, through their songs. So nice. So I want to leave us, today's session with that as we finish our friendship and Mohammad Rafi special segment. But we were talking about Tare Zameen, and you thought that you wanted to share another song because you talked about your dad, Mr. Dr. Saab, and now you want to talk about Mrs. Dr. Saab, your mom. You don't want to leave her, like, you know. I know you talk about your mom so much. Yeah. I know you miss her a lot. So why don't you share something from Tare Zameen Par and dedicate this to your mom?
1: Sure. And again, for our listeners, it's a song, you know, that's going to remind you of your mother. So, you know, if you guys are able to sing along or feel the same emotions, that would be wonderful. So here it goes.

0: Awesome. Perfect. Perfect. Thank you so much. We are our next segment host as well. She is also listening. So thank you so much for, you know, for the kind words.
1: So. Oh,
0: beautiful.
2: Thank you.
0: Beautiful.
2: Thank you so much.
0: And she was kind enough to say, you know, if you want to go, I know you have a lot of requests today. If you want to go, she's enjoying the music. She said, if you want to continue playing, we would love to, but we want to be kind. We want to, like, you know, thank her for her kind gestures. And but we will probably wrap up with this song. I won't be playing the whole song, but this is Mohammad Rafi Saab's song. Please enjoy. And Rishi, it was wonderful having you as a co-host. I hope you enjoyed as much as I did presenting this with you. And I hope our listeners also enjoyed it. I'm continuing to get, like, you know, feedback through WhatsApp and other channels. So thank you again if you want to share a couple of words before we part.
2: Sure. Thank you. Thank you so much for having me again. This is a wonderful opportunity. And I'm sure, you know, people who've listened to these songs, we've somehow, you know, touched their hearts as well through this radio channel. So, yeah, it's been a wonderful experience. And thank you so much for having me here.
0: Thank you. Thank you. Thank you for being here. And thank you, everyone. And here it is. And then we sign off after this. Thank you for having. And you all have a beautiful, beautiful summer, bright summer day, holiday and weekend. And get yourselves chai, or it's the lunchtime. Do the lunch, whatever it is. But keep music in your heart and mind, and keep us in your thoughts and prayers. And thank you for joining us this beautiful Saturday morning from WVKR 91.3 FM radio. 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

Good afternoon. You're listening to 91.3 WVKR-FM, independent radio from Vassar College in Poughkeepsie, New York. We're listening in the background to Balkan music, guitar music from the Balkans. We're going to stay in that theme for probably first half an hour or so. Balkan music. We've got to feature our third special song of the day, as always. Going to bring you some nice guitar music, some world music, and then getting into some jazz later on. Hope you are having a wonderful afternoon out there, and that you're enjoying the music. So keep it tuned right here, 91.3 WVKR-FM.

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1: Baseball bat, rubber bone.
0: What about the expensive collar?
1: Gonna wear it.
0: Hold it, kiddo. 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
0: Lock bags in trunk.
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1: And that'll help
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Also, the opinions expressed on the station do not necessarily reflect the views of WVKR, Vassar College, or their representatives. 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

All right. If you are not all very comfy and asleep by now, I'll let you know that you're listening to 91.3 FM, Poughkeepsie, New York, Vassar College Radio. Yeah, the independent radio, 91.3 WBKR. So here we are. We've been listening to Balkan music, and yeah, this was some Balkan piano in the background. We heard a couple of variations of Balkan guitar and flute. And as always, we heard from our Grand POTUS. And yeah, I'm going to switch over into a little bit of jazz, I believe. So keep it tuned. Yeah, 91.3 WVKR. And yeah, stay tuned at 2 o'clock for Dr. Carl and the Real Blues.

Now, this is President's Day. We generally recognize anything by a week. We have them by week. We have apple week and potato week and don't murder your wife week and smile week with everybody going around grinning like a possum and for no reason at all. And we have don't get hurt by an automobile week. So somebody hit the bright idea and they said, Winchell says, well, here, if prunes are worth a week, the president ought to be worth something anyhow. So they figured out they couldn't give him a week, but they could, they compromised on a day. Well, the reason we give him a day was he cut down on everybody. And they says, well, he's been cutting down, so we'll just give him a day instead of a week. So that's how we're very generous that way. We're wonderful with our presidents. When the sun is shining, we cheer them. And let it start raining. And if they don't furnish us, you know, some umbrella and some goulashes, it's furnished by the government. Well, boy, we give them the boot right then. The man was...

All right, that was Wes Montgomery, 4 on 6, the name of that tune. Before that, we heard from Mike Dawes, D-A-W-E-S, and his version of All Along the Watchtower. Okay, then a couple more jazz tunes here. We're from Chick Corea. Something called Sophistophone. Quite sure what I'm going to finish up with. So anyway, thank you all for listening. I'll probably be back on the mic just to close out. All right, here we go. Check-

0: see that bear lapping up that good old country water. 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And that's when I wrap my lips around that tall, sweaty, edible bottle of good old country bear whiz beer. As my daddy said, son, it's in the water. That's why it's yellow. Bear whiz beer.
1: Bear whiz beer, liquid product of Andrew Bear Brewery, Animal, Missouri.

0: are green, and you can be into the stream.
1: Right on, right
2: yes,
1: on.
2: We're back from the shadows again.
0: Howdy, everybody. I'm the Whispering Squad.
3: And I'm the Lonesome Bee Chicken.
0: And don't be afraid, little people, because we're just holy grams.
4: Great.
3: Yeah, but what about you, partner? What you doing today? Nobody except us, and I'm getting tired of standing here with these geeks a-gawking at me. Listen here, Leafhead, I'm going to...
0: Now, now, boy, fighting's out of style. Yeah. And fun's where the fair's at. In the future, that is.
3: And technical stimulation.
4: That's what I need.
0: And there's lots more of me where I come from.
3: In government-inflicted simulation. So climb on aboard.
0: We're going back to the shadows again. Out where an Indian's your friend.
1: Going down, going down.
0: Where the vegetables are green. And you can pee right into the stream, and that's important. We're back from the shadows again.
5: Okay, thank you all very much for listening. This was Ventashi Dele. Have an auspicious and joyful day. And have a great afternoon. Have a great weekend. Hope all is well. We don't get any more rain. Things like that. And stay tuned for the next super-duper great show coming up. 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

You are tuned to WVKR 91.3 FM, independent radio, coming at you from the studio here on the beautiful campus of Vassar College. I'm your host, and this is Real Blues with Dr. Carl. Up first, two blues in a row from Rory Block.

All right. First we heard What Kind of Man, Rory Block from Heavy on the Blues. You may have heard a Buddy Guy version of this song. Then we heard Walking the Back Streets, both of those from the release Heavy on the Blues. If you know Ronnie Earl, who I've played previously on the show, you might recognize his guitar playing on that song with Rory Block. Rory Block's collaborated with a lot of great players in addition to Ronnie Earl, including Jorma Kalkinen, and quite recently with pedal steel virtuoso and Woodstock native Cindy Cashdollar on her most recent release, Waltz for Abilene. Up next, two from Malian guitarist Ali Farka Touré, and like Mdou Mokhtar of Niger I played on an earlier show, this is more Blues from the Desert.

All right. First, we heard Lady Kumbe, Ali Farkature. That's from the release Savan. Second, Lesoho Yinka from the same release. And now one more from Ali Farkature, a long, slow blues song with Ry Cooter on electric slide guitar.

0: All right, that was Aman Dry, Ali Farkature with Rai Cooter from the release Talking Timbuktu. I've sung Rai Cooter's praises before on the show. He has quite an ear for great world music. Here he played with Touré and also produced that release. Ali Farkature sings in four different languages on Talking Timbuktu, reflecting what a crossroads North Africa is in relation to the rest of the world. Which reminds me, have you ever noticed how close Sicily is to North Africa?
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0: 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I'm your host, and this is Real Blues with Dr. Carl. Up next, three in a row from Otis Rush.

All right. First, Hold That Train, Otis Rush from Lost in the Blues. Great keyboards there from Lucky Peterson. We once went to see Lucky Peterson at a club in Western Ma, but he had car trouble and didn't make the gig. So the leader of the band that came on to replace him said to us, "Why do they call him Lucky if his van keeps breaking down?" Next, we heard Trouble Trouble, Otis Rush from the same release. "The More You Cry, the Further You're Gonna Drive Me Away." And finally, we heard Gotta Be Some Changes Made. All these are from Lost in the Blues on Alligator. I saw Otis Rush with Buddy Guy at night at one Chicago Blues Festival at the Petrillo Bandshell. I was sitting quite close, and I believe those two guys were pretty much trying their best to work over the ladies that were sitting in the front there. And it looked to me like some of those women were just about to swoon. Nothing but the blues from Otis Rush here. I have a short story about Bruce Iglauer of Alligator Records. Some years ago, I completed my fairly long dissertation, and the time came to have copies of it bound by the printers. So on one of the copies, I added a page in the front about how much the blues meant to me, and I listed a bunch of great blues players there, as well as Bruce Iglauer, because he's done so much to promote the blues. And then I mailed that dissertation copy to Bruce Iglauer at Alligator Records. Well, at the next Chicago Blues Festival, I spied Bruce Iglauer standing there in front of the front porch acoustic stage. I went up to talk to him, and this clear look of fear came over his face. I guess he thought I might be some kind of whack fan or something. I then proceeded to tell him that I was the crazy mofo who had mailed him my dissertation. All right, then he relaxed, and he told me what a big surprise it was to get it. Now, up next is my blues curveball. This is Tadao Sawai doing the song Kumiutahu, but I call it Blues on the Koto.

We heard Kumyu Tahu from the Koto Master. That's from Tadao Sawai, plays Michio Miyagi. The Koto is a 13-stringed instrument that's been played in Japan for over 1,000 years. To me, Kumyu Tahu is unmistakably the blues. When I first heard it, I immediately thought, this is a piece of crystallized sentiment right here. So I visited Japan once. I'd really like to go back one day. Such an ancient culture. Now, if you can tune in next weekend, we're going to be playing some Weather Report, some Jeff Beck, and some Johnny Hartsman here on Real Blues with Dr. Carl. And I'll close with my quote of the week. This is from Hunter S. Thompson. He said, "The real power in America is held by a fast-emerging new oligarchy of pimps and preachers who see no need for democracy or fairness or even trees, except maybe the ones in their own yards, and they don't mind admitting it." So Thompson could have been describing the present day here in this country. And this is Dr. Carl out.

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I'm DJ Nur, and welcome to Music for Fish. Music for Fish is an anti-speciesist political concept project about turning our attention to anti-speciesist affairs. In this case, our usual instance, Music for Fish. What might it sound like? How might it happen? And how might it reach the fish that we so desperately intend to relate to? I'm DJ Nur, welcome back. We've got a great program. Sorry for missing out on last week. Had some matters to attend to. If you did check in, DJ Carl was able to sub for me. Much appreciated. Shout out to the WVKR network, but we're back. We're back. I lied, I suppose, then in my show before last week where I said that there'd be four songs. I added another. There's five songs for this Music for Fish. We'll just keep going, ebbing and flowing between songs that are over 10 minutes and songs that are under 10 minutes. I'm excited about the program. Listened to it for a few times. I think it is another exemplary genesis of this program. Excited to be bringing it to you. We're going to be talking a little bit about ontological superiority within a human supremacist hierarchy, and specifically focusing around the question of whether citizenship is possible without being the ontological supreme. And if it is, what might it look like? How might we have to begin to think about it as an existential precaution and question?

We have to bring fish into that, whether it is or isn't possible. Convoluted, maybe, but hopefully not by the end of the program. Stick around. We'll keep talking about it and chunk away at some of those ideas. But five songs, right? So what are they? We've got Quackenbrook by Bitchin' Brajas off of Bajasolators. It is a shortened and radio-appropriate use of their name title. Don't worry about it. After that, we've got Marine by Ibrahim Alpha Jr., J-N-O. I guess Ibrahim Alpha Jr. is probably what I should be saying off of the album Infinite Black Inside. We'll be having some more of that album following in Music for Fish in weeks to come. Really enjoyed that album. Great standout from this year so far. We've got Kemes Tu by Zesha or Zesa. X-E-X-A, but of Portuguese pronunciation and origin. The album Kisom, which I just finally got around to listening to after having it on my prio queue. Well satisfied. Technicolor by The Comet Is Coming off of their Hyperdimensional Expansion Beam, as everyone was expecting. And ending with Earth by Joe Henderson and Alice Coltrane, a classic off of the 1974 The Elements, where I think you'll kind of maybe see the logic of how we're reaching for fish on this program. It's very jazzy. It is very bleep bloopy. It is marine, as one of the songs is called. I think you'll see the point. But let me bring you there, and let's get started. Quackenbrook by Bitchin' Brajas. Bajas is up now.

Kem Estu by Zeja Marine by Ibrahim Alpha Jr. and Quackenbrook by Bichin Bajas. You're listening to Music for Fish. I'm DJ Nur. Welcome back to the program. I've just got a few little announcements to pop over to your way and we'll get back to the program. The first is something that is happening today as well as tomorrow if you're looking for something to do. It's the Mid-Hudson Valley Comic-Con, August 1st to 2nd at the MJN Convention Center, 14 Civic Center Plaza in Poughkeepsie. The Mid-Hudson Comic-Con returns to MJN on August 1st through 2nd, as I just said. It'll be bringing together fans across the region for Hudson Valley's premier pop culture celebration. The high-energy, family-friendly two-day event showcases the best of comics, anime, gaming, and fandom. Attendees can explore a vibrant exhibitor hall filled with artists, vendors, and unique collectibles. They can meet special guests from the world of comic films and voice acting, as well as they are able to enjoy interactive panels and live entertainment throughout the weekend. The convention will also be featuring popular attractions like cosplay contests, gaming experiences, and opportunities to connect with fellow fans who share a passion for all things pop culture. 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Tickets are available at Ticketmaster, the Voldemort. Aside from that, we've got a lot of PSAs that are discussing things that were in July, but looking forward to August, as we are in the first day of August, happy August, we have the following Twilight Summer Concerts. On the walkway, the New York State Office of Parks and Recreation and Historic Preservation will be welcoming talented musicians to the park, the walkway over the Hudson Ulster's Welcome Center Plaza, with free live music events from 6 to 7 p.m. throughout August. There'll be one each week for the whole month. August 5th, we've got Betty and the Baby Boomers. August 12th, Dylan Doyle. August 19th, The Crew Duo. And August 26th, Dorain Schofield. Concerts are open to everybody and suitable for all ages. You're encouraged to bring your own chairs and blankets, but free concerts on the walkway over the Hudson through the rest of August, August 5th, August 12th, August 19th, and August 26th. Go out there, enjoy some free music at a beautiful location local to this broadcast. Well, on the beginning of the show, I mentioned something about citizenry without ontological supremacy. And I just want to explain exactly what that means. What we are conceptualizing and talking about is, I was just speaking with a coworker the other day, for example. We were talking about music that is charting and the kind of dissonant structure of how music that is popular in certain places. We have more decentralized modes of having media represented to us. This broadcast would be no exception. But in that sense, it means that somebody, and I'm going to look up her name just so I'm not offending the subject matter, but a song just broke the charts for charting 15 weeks in the as a female performer in pop radio. Sorry, this is unprofessional, but Ella Langley has spent 15 weeks at the number one spot with Choosing Texas, and it means that she is beating Mariah Carey's We Belong Together and Whitney Houston's I Will Always Love You. And no shade to Ella Langley's song. I listened to it, and it is a song. And it's an interesting lineage that she is following up on as well. But it's more about asking the question, what does it mean to be a part of something, right? What does it mean if Billboard is representing a more specific audience of listeners than ever before? What does it mean if the metrics that we have for charting popularity, as they become more, you know, polarized and hyper-localized and put into spheres where people are engaging with the content that they would like to engage with instead of having these types of things that blow out of circles? How can we prepare for having to adjust the rules and the forms of government and cohabitance that we establish within culture groups, right? This was a really big thing with the internet, transforming culture spaces and taking them outside of
just in-person spaces, and that's brought a lot of benefits and negatives. But one of the things that's really had to happen is the mediation of both, right? It's clear that the strongest subcultures and genres are ones that are not able to just be indulged on purely online. They have to, and they're not purely able to be in person either. There's a good median that I think is possible between that kind of locational consideration, and especially for fostering culture, being able to have place, and place is something that is important to where things come from, is important. I don't think we want to lose the where things come from of the people, nor the subject matter of culture. And citizenry is the same, right? We're thinking about the ability to have dependency on their the participation of everybody that is designated within the system. We often think of things like direct democracy or the ability to express opinions and to be able to witness the opinions of others, and the protection of being able to express opinions. And more the sites, especially the online, but also the offline sites, have a protectionism around them, not just where there are things that moderate out thing, right? I'm not a free speech absolutist to say anything, but to the degree that we are thinking about the boundaries changing of how we are participating in systems of popularity, how they're represented to individuals, and how those representations may be abstracting popularity. There's a question of what to do. And especially for something like Music for Fish, that's on a situation like WVKR that specifically caters to independent music and eclectic music. I'm not going to be playing Ella Langley today, right? But the point of bringing it up is the fact that there is an importance to how these things are represented. And even if structures decay for the, you know, and they move to the wayside for the oncoming movement of new structures, you know, I love getting my music and my recommendations from so many other things that are not Billboard, right? And it's great to not have to depend upon a monoculture of music cultivation and all of these things. But the role of how our agency is represented, right? There is still something to have it be popular and to be a part of popular. In the same way that in Music for Fish, I see myself as a terrestrial being. I see myself not just as a human. I see myself related to other things that are living and are living on this planet. That is my organizing body. And that's what I think that I'm a citizen to, both politically, intellectually, emotionally, all of these dimensions. I'm trying to pioneer a way of life that views my interspecies negotiation and cohabitation as something that is more pluralistic than just the terms of humanity. And that has ramifications for popularity as well. So for Music for Fish today, I'm encouraging you, and as a listener of the program, but also maybe someone that has considered Music for Fish here for the first time or within multiple intervals, what does it mean to conceptualize belonging to a system where those that are like you do not have the same terms of participation? If we have things like streams as a metric for listenership, but streams are, you know, something that define their own measurements, right? On Spotify, a stream is basically defined by listening to the first 30 seconds of a song, right? So if you look at people, I have some analytics apps, for example, for Spotify. And when you look at charts of who is listening to a song the most, it's these insane numbers, right? I mean, 12,000, 15,000 times for people listening to a song the most, especially if it's a popular artist. And you wonder, how is that possible, right? And it's really not that someone is just playing songs concurrently over and over again on their computer, because they can do it faster, right? They can represent the act of fully listening to a song in a moment that is faster than fully listening to a song. And with that possibility, right, and that counts as a fully listening of a song, there's those types of shortcuts that are scalar, that are all over our system at this point. And so deciding where the incision point to say, this is not an appropriate representation. This is an abstraction that actually has causal effects that should be represented as bad or as needing some form of recalculation. It's the epicenter of Music for Fish and the politics of terrestrial politics, but it's also something that reappears continuously in how we represent what is popular and what is not. And the point is not to say that there's no power in being an outliner, liar, and there's no freedom in being a part of a community, but the terms of participation are always the most important. And Music for Fish puts at the center every week
the idea that Music for Fish is still not something that exists in the capacity that I'd like to. This program explores things that get closer to Music for Fish and bringing that to life, but the world is still not there. And so as much as this show is a constructive effort, it's a part of that building, it also requires an engagement, and an engagement where then rules can be set, terms of engagement. And if those terms don't have a participation that is equal or at least instructively disproportionate, I don't believe in it as a form of regulation. So cheers to Music for Fish being a form of regulation. And cheers to you as an individual, as someone capable of listenership, as someone capable of being able, I can reach your episteme, I can reach your ontological framework to say you are regulating your system and deciding the terms of participation within your identities, your spheres, your perceptions of what is. And congratulations to you. And thank you for having Music for Fish as a part of it. I hope you introduce more interspecies connection in the future. It's what we work on. We're getting back to it, though. And it's for a good cause. Technicolor by The Comet Is Coming. Earth by Joe Henderson and Alex Coltrane. Music for Fish. DJ Nur.

Earth by Joe Henderson and Alice Coltrane. We had Technicolor by The Comet Is Coming. Gemestu by Zeja. Marine by Ibrahim Alpha Jr. And Quackenbrook by Bichin Bajas. 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I've been DJ Nur. Thanks so much for tuning in. 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Click on that. Go to my profile for DJ Nur, and there's a link in my bio as a DJ creator for every song that's ever been on Music for Fish. Hundreds of playlists of songs. Catch up. See what it's like to imagine some Music for Fish and see if you concur. It's all about epistemic confirmation, I suppose. Music for Fish, DJ Nur will be back next week with an exciting program, a quieter program, but an exciting program. Some more Ibrahim Alpha Jr. as a little spoiler, just to keep you enticed. But I'll see you then. Music for Fish, DJ Nur. Have a good afternoon.

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6 years, I've sung with my friends, the Fairfield Four. In the last few years, though, some of them have passed. The Reverend Samuel H. McCrary, Reverend Willie L. Richardson, Walter Settles, and James S. Hill. But today, the Lord has blessed me to stand before you and share this song.

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